All right. Thank you so much. Haven't played that song in a while. That was Before You Merge from the 2014 Temple of Plenty album. Late son Phil Haggerty on guitar with that down at the end of the song, of course. Justin Hahn on there as well. Those guys play so well together. Mike Ferrantino on vocals and bass. Mike Benoit cranking it on drums. Rick Haggerty with Kicking It Worldwide. Thank you, Joey, for that wonderful Kicking It Worldwide promo. And I've got the coolest new tune drop highlights from late May 2026 for you, as well as other related tunes. It's volume 119 in my series of new music drops. Listening to LA Underground with Larry Carlton, Lee Ritenour, Harvey Mason from the 1995 Larry and Lee album. Well, please, if you would, follow me on Facebook. It's a volunteer effort here. That's your give back, if you would. So I'd be so deeply grateful. That's at facebook.com/RickHaggertyVictor. Haggerty spelled H-A-G-G-E-R-T-Y. Yeah, I'm also on Instagram at kickingit_worldwide and Blue Sky as well. Well, I mentioned where the tunes are coming from, but you'll also hear Climate Connections. And for more of my show, historically, I'm on YouTube or archive.org. That's got video and audio of many of my past shows. My first set, I've got Mystery Jets, Shakira with Burna Boy, and Dara. I set spotlights this time out. It's going to be Mystery Jets, an English indie rock and psychedelic pop band formed in the early 2000s on Eel Pie Island in Twickenham, London. Known for their eclectic sound, the group famously centers around frontman Blaine Harrison and his father, Henry Harrison. We're also going to hear Shakira. Shakira teamed up with a Burna Boy for their official anthem for the 2026 FIFA World Cup soundtrack. Didn't know it existed until I came across it. We also got pop star Dara, who won the 2026 Grand Final in Vienna for Bulgaria with her high-energy electronic anthem tune, and it beat out a couple of other countries. Thank you for joining me on this wonderful, vital journey of musical discovery. You know, it's a risk because you don't know what you're going to hear with new stuff. I never do when I research it every week, bring it to you and try to put it together in a way that makes sense and that you enjoy the music, find some peace and joy along the way. So it's a pleasure, being with you. Thanks for having me in, wherever you are. You could be listening. You could be tuning in Bluetooth in your car with your great sound system there if you have one. Just hit that media button and drive as far as you want. It's a two-hour show for some, hour for others. So relax and enjoy the music, and I'll be back in just a bit. Here we go.

There we go. Dara, the Bangaranga 2026 single. Thank you so much. And Shakira and Burna Boy with Die Die, the official FIFA World Cup song for 2026. We kicked it off with Mystery Jets and their tune Black Sage, brand new single as well. Oh, set number two, we're going to go on to Balming Tiger and Smurts. And I've got a spotlight on both. Actually, Balming Tiger is an experimental alternative K-pop musical collective based in Seoul. Formed in 2018, the multinational supergroup features 11 members, including rappers, producers, video directors, and visual artists. Celebrated for blending hip-hop, electronica, and rock into a uniquely chaotic sound. Doesn't that sound enticing? We've also got Smurts. And Smurts is an experimental electronic pop duo from Norway, consisting of musicians and producers Katarina Stoltenberg and Henrietta Motzfeldt. Originally from Oslo, they split their time between Oslo and Copenhagen. Rick Haggerty with Kicking It Worldwide. I'm bringing you the coolest new tune drop highlights from late May 2026, all packaged up in a way that I hope you love as I do. Thanks for tuning in. Here we go.

All right, there we go. Smurts with Easy from their 2026 Big Life album. Before that, from their 2026 EP, we heard Spring Summer, and we kicked it off with Bombing Tiger with the tune Home. That's from their brand new Gong Boo album. Well, we're going to go on to our next set. I've got Blondshell, Genesis Owusu, Lady Hawk, and Adrian Quesada. And we're going to spotlight Blondshell, moniker of the American indie rock singer and songwriter Sabrina Teitelbaum. Based in Los Angeles, she rose to prominence with her raw 90s-tinged grunge sound and deeply confessional songwriting, tackling themes like heartbreak, addiction, and coming of age. Born in New York City and raised in Manhattan, Teitelbaum moved to California to study music at USC's Thornton School of Music. That's the University of Southern California. If you haven't been there or seen it, it's quite an impressive campus. Her self-titled debut album, Blondshell, released in 2023, received widespread critical acclaim and featured standout tracks like Olympus and Kiss City. Blondshell was toured globally alongside major acts like Liz Phair, Muna, and Queens of the Stone Age. So I was thinking about that way back to the Somos tune, When You Merge, just about taking advice. Make sure it's good advice. Isn't that right? Got a lot of bad advice coming our way. Stand your ground and get support when you need it. And do your own research as well. Rick Haggerty with Kicking It Worldwide. Enjoy the music.

You're listening to Kickin' It Worldwide with Rick Haggerty. Thanks so much for tuning in.

All right, there we go. That was Infinito with Adrian Quesada. And that was from the 2026 Trio Asesino album. And we heard Genesis Owusu with Lady Hawk. That tune was called Falling Both Ways from their 2026 Red Star Woo and the Worldwide Scourge album. Kicked it off with Blonde Shell. We had her 2025 single Diet Pepsi live at Sirius. And between her tunes, my good friend Dan Williams. Thank you, Dan, for that Kick It A Worldwide promo. And we heard Blonde Shell's brand new single, Heart Has to Work So Hard. Boy, doesn't that sound familiar? Yeah, past relationships. I think we've all been through that at times. She really has a way of, you know, just describing emotions and relationships. And I love the guitar in her band as well. Great, great music there. All right, coming up in our next set, I've got our old friend Peter Frampton with Sheryl Crow and also with Graham Nash. You know, I saw Frampton for the album Frampton Comes Alive, right? It was, I think, the highest grossing or selling album, live album of all time back in 1976. I think until Thriller came along, or highest grossing or selling album. Might not have just been live, but it was a fabulous live album, and I was there for one of the tunes at my State University college, Plattsburgh State University, actually. You'll see it on the album. And so Frampton is a highly celebrated English rock musician, singer, and guitarist. Very talented. He achieved massive global stardom in the 70s with iconic hits like Show Me the Way and Baby, I Love Your Way and other tunes. You know, he had solo albums after Humble Pie, and then of course that live album Frampton Comes Alive, which was fabulous. He pioneered also the use of the talk box guitar effect. It was so cool seeing it from, you know, two rows from the stage. He is just fabulous live, and he's got new music. We're also gonna hear let's see, yeah, that's it, that's the set, because there's some great music in that. Rick Haggerty with Kicking It Worldwide. Bringing you new Tune Drive highlights from late May 2026 and other related tunes. Here we go.

0: And yes, I was present at the recording of that. Baby, I Love Your Way. Peter Frampton, 1976, Frampton Comes Alive album. Before that, we heard Peter Frampton with Graham Nash with I'm Sorry, L, from the 2026 Carry the Light album. And we kicked it off with Peter Frampton and Sheryl Crow from the same album. That was called Breaking the Mold. And I will add that Frampton definitely sounds good. I mean, he is getting up there in years. Thought he sounded fabulous on that Carry the Light, on those Carry the Light tunes. Sheryl Crow and Graham Nash in there as well. Rick Haggerty with Kicking It Worldwide, bringing you the coolest new tune drop highlights from late May 2026 and other related tunes. Thank you so much for tuning in.
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2: This is John Michael Field, songwriter extraordinaire. I love listening to Rick Haggerty kicking it.
0: All right, we're going to go on to our second hour here. I've got Avalon Emerson, V. Marlowe's, and Kevin Warby. Let's set a spotlight first on V. Marlowe's, a rising Indonesian soul, funk, and jazz trio from East Java. Signed to the renowned Brooklyn-based soul label, Big Crown Labels, the group has gained international acclaim for their modern take on vintage 60s and 70s Motown and Stax sounds. Band members include Natasha Centuri, lead vocals and keyboards, Sinatra Rake Daraka, guitar and production, and Tommy Satwick on drums. We're also going to spotlight Kevin Morby, the acclaimed American, the indie singer-songwriter known for his literate, rootsy, and introspective folk rock music, rising to prominence as the bassist for Woods and frontman for The Babies. He launched a prolific solo career with critically praised albums blending Americana and poetic lyricism. Yeah, that's our set. Rick Haggerty featuring the coolest new tune drop highlights from late May 2026 and other related tunes. This is volume 119 of my series of new music drops. Let's get right to the music.

All right, there we go. 100,000, Kevin Morby, from the 2026 A Little Wide Open album, as well as his tune, Javelin. Very nice stuff, Kevin. And we started things off, close to it anyway, with The Marlowe's 2026 singles. That was Through the Changes in 6 Years. Fabulous music. We did kick it off, though, with Avalon Emerson, with their really, really popular tune, Jupiter and Mars. That's from their 2026 Written into Changes album. Hey, and thank you, John Michael Field, for the wonderful Kicking It Worldwide promo. Haven't seen you in a while, bro. Hope to catch you. Have to make that happen. Coming up in the next set, I've got Paw Paw with Sherwin and the Outer Worlds Jazz Ensemble with Chip Wickham. Let's spotlight Paw Paw Ron, the stage name of Rodney Hulsey, a genderfluid rapper, singer, and songwriter known for blending 60s soul, funk, and indie pop with contemporary hip-hop cadence. Born in Honolulu, Hawaii, and raised across the country in the military, his music draws on these diverse nomadic experiences. He got his start in the industry in 2020 with the breakout viral single Hit 'Em Where It Hurts, which quickly racked up millions of streams and placements even in national commercials. Since his debut, he's built a massive catalog, loyal fan base through the series of EPs, and that includes a Paw Paw Rod EP 2021, Doobie Mouth 2024, subsequent singles like The Get Back. His music has been featured on hit shows like Netflix, Outer Banks, and HBO's Insecure. He's performed at major festivals like Coachella, Lollapalooza, and Austin City Limits. So he's been around. Rick Haggerty featuring the coolest new tune drop highlights from late May 2026 and other related tunes. And I hope you're winning at your pursuits. Never give up, right? Keep going. Collaborate with others. Get support. Do what you need to do. Just get it done. Thanks for tuning in. Here we go.

There we go. Carmen Cantina, the Outer Worlds Jazz Ensemble with Chip Wickham, 2026 album. And Lights Down Low, Paw Paw with Sherwin, 2026 Picture Day, a Paw Paw Rod album. We kicked it off with the big single from Paw Paw Rod, Hit 'Em Where It Hurts. Nothing like mixing a set of rap with jazz, right? They are related. Coming up in my next set, I've got Pond and the Strokes. Strokes do have new stuff coming out. It's out now. Pond is an acclaimed Australian neo-psychedelic rock band from Perth, formed in 2008. Known for blending swirling psychedelia, synth-pop, and progressive rock, the group features core members like Nick Albrook, Jay Watson, Joe Ryan, Jamie Terry, and James Ireland. We're also spotlighting The Strokes, an influential American rock band formed in New York City way back in 1998. Credited with spearheading the early 2000s garage rock and post-punk revival, they are known for their raw, lo-fi aesthetic and melodic hooks. I know my late son Phil Haggerty was a fan. Band members are Julian Casablancas, lead vocals, primary songwriter, Nick Valenci, lead guitar, Albert Hammond Jr. on rhythm guitar, and Nikolai Fraicher on bass, Fabrizio Moretti on drums. Rick Haggerty here, featuring the coolest new tune drop highlights from May 2026 and other related tunes.

All right, there we go. The Strokes could not resist. Someday, the big hit from 2001, the Is This It album. And their brand new tune. It's a long one, wasn't it? Falling Out of Love. Brand new single from The Strokes. Kicked it off with Pond. We heard Paint Me Silver and Through the Heather. And I want to thank you for tuning into these new music drops. We're bringing them together each week. I love doing it, too. And I hope you love it, too. So we will carry on with more of Kickin' It Worldwide coming right up. I've got always bringing you climate information and Buddhist quotes. And thank you for listening to that as well. Thanks so much for tuning in. I'll be right back with more.

0: I'm Dr. Anthony Lizerwitz, and this is Climate Connections. Vast, squishy bogs in northern Canada and western Siberia, and muddy, humid swamps in the Congo Basin will help shape the future of the world's climate. These waterlogged landscapes are types of peatlands, which form as plants break down slowly in watery, low-oxygen conditions. Over hundreds and thousands of years, this dead plant material builds up into thick layers of peat. This process keeps much of the carbon in those plants stored underground, so the carbon is not released to the atmosphere where it would contribute to global warming. And despite covering just 3% of the world's land surface, peatlands store more carbon than all the world's forests combined. But in recent decades, many peatlands have been drained for agriculture or other development, and some have burned in wildfires. When peatlands are damaged or destroyed, much of their stored carbon escapes into the atmosphere. Scientists estimate that degraded and destroyed peatlands produce about 4% of all climate warming emissions. So efforts to conserve and restore peatlands around the world are critical to helping reverse that trend. Climate Connections is produced by the Yale Center for Environmental Communication. To learn more about climate change, visit climateconnections.org.
1: 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Yeah, fabulous stuff. You know, I subscribe there. I just get an email, I think a week or whatever, and such important information. I hope you enjoy hearing it here as well. Let's move on to our enlightening quote. This is by the late, great Daisaku Ikeda, former president of the Soka Gakkai Buddhist Organization, global organization of which I am a part. And it's locatable at sokaglobal.org/daily-encouragement. And it goes like this, quote, "Trust isn't built overnight. It is fostered through the accumulation of our daily actions. Such trust is the cornerstone of human relationships," unquote. Boy, that is such a great quote. I do love that. I hope you do too. And I hope you will follow Kicking It Worldwide on Facebook. I hope you enjoyed my show as well. The Facebook page is facebook.com/RickHaggertyVictor. Haggerty is spelled H-A-G-G-E-R-T-Y. I'm also on Instagram @KickingIt_Worldwide and Blue Sky as well. Well, I hope to catch you right here next week for another stellar edition of Kicking It Worldwide. Have a fabulous week. I'm going to close it out with Learn to Fly by the Foo Fighters from their 1999 There Is Nothing Left to Lose album. They're at the Bottle Rock Napa Festival, and I guess they will have played by the time you hear this. Great lineup, Foo Fighters, Lord, and the Backstreet Boys. So enjoy that, and if you're driving around, you know, please do drive safely. Stay as close as you can to the speed limit. You know, save money on gas. It's so expensive right now. And don't run those yellow lights. You know, just slow down and stop and just be responsible. Okay, it's really important. And in essence, do drive safely. Have a great week. Thanks again for tuning in. Here we go.

What's up, everybody? You're tuned to 107.9 Western Mass Community Broadcast. Very last on the dial, very first in our hearts. Welcome to Logan's Run. It is May 14th, 4:05 p.m., and you are rolling with the Rockwich live. And I'll be here till 6 today, so stay tuned, buckle up, and enjoy the ride. Because that's what we're here for. Am I right? I'm right. I'm always right.

What do you mean? It's like I have ESPN or something. My breasts can always tell when it's gonna rain. Really? That's amazing.

哈哈。

0: That last song, Eye Against Eye, Massive Attack with Most Def, came out the year I was born. Can you believe that? 2002, baby.
1: This is Dreadman. Holy Dreadman.

0: Hey, who?
1: You.
0: Hey, me?
1: Yeah. Come in.
0: What?
1: Yeah.
0: What?
1: Yeah. You look like an intelligent young man.
0: I do?
1: Yeah.
0: Oh, yeah, I do, sure.
1: You look like someone who'd be interested in a bargain.
0: A bargain?
1: Yeah.
0: Why, sure, why not? Are you a salesman?
1: Right.
0: What do you sell?
1: Eights.
0: Eights, like the number eight.
1: Shh.
0: Like the number eight.

Spirits. Don't forget to check out WMCB.net, where our website is. And also, special shout out to my show underwriter, Breakdown Records in Turner's Falls, where you can find records, of course, tons of video games, CDs, and lots of music equipment and game consoles as well. But yeah, it is. I keep forgetting the date. It's like I'm really bad at remembering what day it is. It's May 14th, 5:01, and you're listening to Logan's Run live on WMCB. So, yeah. I should hope.

Did you find sanctuary? Did you find sanctuary?

You guys, I did this crazy thing this week, okay? So there's this game. It's called Robot Unicorn Attack. And then there's also Robot Unicorn Attack 2, which they made for, like, mobile phones. And it's not on the App Store anymore. You can't get it. You can't play it. So I got, like, an old burner phone, and I jailbroke it, and I downloaded the APK installer. And I got Robot Unicorn Attack 2. And I've been playing it, like, nonstop. I've actually been playing it during this whole entire show, believe it or not. But this is on the soundtrack for the first one. So, yeah, that's super exciting. Other exciting news that I should probably mention. I'm DJing at the Quarters tomorrow night. You know, the Hadley Quarters bar, arcade, whatever. Me and my friend Andujar, who I've had on this show before, we're going to be spinning vinyl. We're doing, like, a retro-futurist theme. I'm going to stick mostly to, like, movie soundtracks and stuff like that, because that's kind of my thing. But, hold on, what did I write? I wrote, like, a whole thing about it. Oh, one sec. Let's keep the music going. This is also on the Robot Unicorn Attack soundtrack and the NeverEnding Story soundtrack. I think Stranger Things used it a lot too, because it's a banger. This song is a banger. But yeah, tomorrow night, today is May 14th, tomorrow night's May 15th. I'll be DJing at the Hadley Quarters with Andujar. It's going to be super fun, totally free admission. So yeah, and this Saturday is B-Fest, so there's going to be a lot going on downtown. Pray for me, y'all, because I'm

Okay, now that that song is over, I'm gonna keep talking. I just couldn't talk over that whole song. It's so good. But yeah, I'm gonna wrap it up here kind of soon because I'm like super tired. Honestly, I don't know why. I'm just like, I keep yawning. I guess I did get up pretty early. Back to the Robot Unicorn Attack 2 soundtrack. I was gonna do a theme this week. I was gonna do zombies and unicorns, but I don't know. I didn't pull it together. Maybe next week. Actually, no, next week I'm not gonna be here, guys. I'm actually gonna go pick up my friend in a plane and fly her here, and then we're gonna go to a music festival. So, yeah, that's cool. Shout out to all my friends going to Strange Creek. See you there. But yeah, I'm gonna go pick her up in Portsmouth in a Cessna 172. So, that'll be fun. Hopefully the weather's good, otherwise I have to drive. But yeah, this is Logan's Run, live every Thursday from 4 to 6 p.m. I'm your host, The Rock Witch. Yeah. Shout out to my very own show underwriter, my first and one and only show underwriter, Breakdown Records over in Turner's Falls, where you can get records, games, game consoles, record players, stereos, speakers, CDs, good vibes, good recommendations. Honestly, I've got so many records from there, like probably like 40% of the music I play I've gotten from Breakdown Records in Turner's Falls. So check that out. And what's next? We made the paper, you guys. Our new radio antenna and transmitter. It's in the newspaper. We're famous. Okay, I'm gonna stop yapping. I'm gonna put my track list from today on WMCB.net. So yeah, check that out. This song is called Burning Desire. The Burning Desire. Okay, I'm gonna play one more song and then I'm gonna go and maybe, I don't know what I'm gonna do, but maybe I should just call it early. I'm a party girl, y'all. I'm a party girl. All right, that's enough. This is Logan's Run. I'm your host, The Rock Witch. Thank you so much for listening. I won't be here next week, but I will be here the week after. So I'll try to program like a different show for next week, maybe something old. Maybe I'll program one of my really old shows from like 2 years ago. I don't know. But yeah, thank you so much for listening. Remember to treat yourself and treat others with kindness. And always tie your shoes. And, yeah, you're beautiful. I love you. TTFN. Ta-ta for now.

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Do you want to see eyes in your window or shimmering ghosts at play in the shadow? Or do you hear dead of night in your icy? Or is it you feel a need to kill when in your mind nothing seems real? Can you taste the fear in the air when the blood starts to flow and no one cares? Just sit and listen in the silence of your room to the haunting melodies that come from the tomb.

Valley Post Radio. I'm Isha Williams. More information about these and other articles is at valleypost.org. On June 10th in Springfield, Massachusetts, there will be a climate rally outside the office of Eversource, a corporation that sells electricity to homes and businesses in more than 140 towns and cities in Massachusetts. Details are at valleypost.org. One of the organizers of the rally is the Sierra Club. On May 20th, the Democrat-controlled Vermont legislature passed a bill to regulate data centers. The Republican governor has hinted that he will veto the bill. Data centers are being built nationwide, largely because of AI. By 2028, AI could use as much electricity as about a quarter of U.S. households. That's according to MIT. The New Yorker magazine said one of the best books of 2025 was If Anyone Builds It, Everyone Dies: Why Superhuman AI Would Kill Us All. In other news from the Valley, in Amherst on May 28th, there will be a union rally. The rally will be at 2 p.m. outside the nursing home at 150 University Drive. Details are available from the Western Massachusetts Area Labor Federation. This has been Valley Post Radio. I'm Isha Williams. More information about these and other articles is at valleypost.org.

Greetings, everybody, and to hold on, wait a minute, what's going on? Happy Friday. So, if you're listening to my voice, you must be listening to Moving Mountains Media. I'm on the air every Friday between the hours of 4 to 6 right here in the GCTV studios in Greenfield, Massachusetts. And I know you guys know what today is besides Friday. If you're hearing love music, it must be Love Wins Friday. And that's definitely what it is, and that's what it's about. 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And as I always tell you guys, if you're an artist, promoter, small business owner, youth programmer, or someone with a story to tell, we'd love to hear from you. 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So other than that, I hope you guys had a lovely week. Huh? We have a lot to talk about today. A lot was going on. We're going to have a little conversation about Beef Fest last week, which was phenomenal. And as always, we will keep you updated with some more events that's coming up soon. But I do want to say, once again, that this weather outside is beautiful. I could work with this, but the heat wave that we had a couple days ago, it was detrimental to my health. But we'll talk about that too. But like I said, don't touch that dial, and we will be right back. So call a friend and tell a friend that your girl Empress at Moving Mountains Media is on the air. Stay tuned.

0: 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and that would be WMCB.net, where you could pick us up anywhere in the world. We do have a special guest in the studio today. I do have Tierney in the studio. Hi, Tierney. How are you?
1: Hi there. I'm great. How are you?
0: Awesome. Awesome. And Tierney is from the...
1: I'm from the Nest Community Closet.
0: Exactly. In Burniston. So she's going to be able to tell us all about the great things and how they support the community and all the lovely events. As a matter of fact, if you guys listen last week, we actually talked about one of the events with the young people who were involved, correct?
1: Yes, the Touch a Bus event last
0: week. That's right. So we're going to ask you some information to see how that went and everything like that, because I know that Hannah and Danielle, big shout out, number one, to Hannah from the GBA and Danielle from Sweet Phoenix. These two ladies, we had a phenomenal show last week, and I just have to say, because I did tell you at the beginning of the show, we was going to have some more information about B-Fest last week, and the feedback I got from B-Fest was like, it was the biggest. Did you hear about it?
1: Yeah, it was huge.
0: Yes, I mean, I heard that so many people were there that some people couldn't even get into downtown. That's how crazy it was. And it was a hot day.
1: Yeah.
0: It was a very hot day. And it's funny because I was actually going to go that way to see like some of the Twice as Smart kids, and Hannah was so excited about the bees and everything, so I said, okay, I'm gonna go see the bees. But I would have got stuck in traffic, and it was my son's 11th birthday party that day. So I heard it, I seen it, everything I got back, it was great. So great job, Greenfield, Franklin County, great job. That was the Sweet 16. You know, it was their Sweet 16. It was their 16th year. Yeah, so that was a Sweet 16. I know when I grew up, I had a Sweet 16 birthday party. Did you have a Sweet 16?
1: I did not.
0: Oh, my goodness. So let me tell you what happened, Tierney. So, okay, so my Sweet 16 is like, oh, I'm about to have a Sweet 16 birthday party. I grew up down south in Tennessee.
1: Okay.
0: So down south, because it's like really rocky and mountainy, you know. And yeah, one thing they have a lot down south was go-karts.
1: Ooh.
0: Yes. And I loved go-karts. Now, I'm going to be 50 next month, but I can't see myself on a go-kart.
1: Yeah.
0: Absolutely not. It's over. I'm not even thinking about it. However, during those days, that was like the hot thing to do. You know, go-kart racing, bowling, all that stuff. So I said I wanted this huge go-kart birthday party. You know, I had my friends, everybody was involved. I wanted a go-kart and a pizza party and da-da-da-da-da-da-da. You know, I was raised with my grandparents, so I was kind of like spoiled. I was one of those kids. But you can't tell, but I was still raised with my grandparents, so it was like a structured spoil, right? All right, so anyway, you know, I had my hair done, I had my outfit, everything like that. I knew which way to go. Oh, my goodness gracious. Tell me what happened the day before I turned 16.
1: I don't know.
0: Okay, so I woke up, and I was itchy all over the place.
1: Oh.
0: And I just didn't know where these bumps was coming from all over me. I mean, the first thing, my grandmother thought it was poison ivy.
1: Okay.
0: It wasn't. Come to find out, it was full-blown chicken pox.
1: Well, 15.
0: Yes, chicken pox hit me at 15, and I was like, I was sick. So we had to postpone, you know,
1: yeah,
0: obviously,
1: yeah,
0: you know, because it was contagious, right? So we had to postpone my Sweet 16 to like the weekend. But when we did have it, I looked a mess, you know, because by then, you know, the chicken pox start drying out and all, you know, the chicken pox start drying out and all this stuff. But everybody told me I looked beautiful. That goes to show you parents will say anything to our kids, right?
1: That's a memorable.
0: Yeah, I know. And for some reason, I believed it, even though now I can say I was not beautiful. You know, I'm dried out, chickenpox. I have a little pink. What was that stuff called? Remember the stuff when you have chickenpox and you see kids with the pink calamine lotion? Yeah. Yes. I had pink calamine all over my face and my arms and my legs. I looked a total mess. But for my sweet 16 birthday party, they made me feel I was like the most beautiful thing. So God bless my grandparents for keeping up with the lie. But that just goes to show that this parents telling story to our kids, even though we know they was not looking good, has been going on for generations. I mean, when are we going to stop? You know, when are we going to stop? You know, but this is not about the chicken pox. And you guys know I always come with some kind of story. They know me, so I always come with some kind of punchline. That's me. I love to go off script. That's what I do. But it's not about the chicken pox today. This is all about tyranny today. And like I said, there's so many things. So I want to ask you some questions because I'm really excited to have you here. We have been in conversation. We actually met in one of the Greenfield groups.
1: Yes.
0: Right? And it's Greenfield Mass Friends and Neighbors or something like that.
1: Possibly Western Mass Family.
0: Yes.
1: Families Helping Families.
0: Yes, exactly. And from there, I believe Rowan got in, connected us and everything like that. And so we've been in collaboration trying to set this date. And I'm just so excited to finally have you here in the studio because, you know, I kind of like went on your page.
1: Yeah, I mean, that's right. We have a Facebook page and a website, you know.
0: Yes. You know, I went on the Nest Community Closet's Facebook page, and you guys do a lot of stuff.
1: We do. We're involved.
0: So this is obviously a nonprofit.
1: Yes.
0: Okay, it's a nonprofit. So tell us about it. So, like, what was this vision of the Nest Community when you started this?
1: Yeah, so it actually started way back when I started volunteering with It Takes a Village, mm-hmm. which is out of Huntington, Mass. And okay. they are a lot of different things, but they have a free clothing closet. They have a home visit, like a free home visit, postpartum care program where they check in with families and they help them out. They have volunteers that help out families after they've had a baby. Mm-hmm. And they have a few other programs. And I was volunteering at their clothing closet a lot. We got into conversation about starting a northern satellite closet. Mm-hmm. And eventually what happened is I opened a location called the Northfolk Clothing Closet. It was right next to my house. It was very convenient. It was in an old library. Mm-hmm. I ran that for 2 years. And then I moved over to the Bernardston location and renamed it, of course, the Nest Community Closet because it was no longer in Northfield. Mm-hmm. And the Nest Community Closet, you know, my big thing is that it's a free children's clothing closet. So people walk in the door and they can shop for free children's clothing, pregnancy and nursing clothing, baby and kid items mm-hmm. from preemie all the way through teens. Mm-hmm. And my big thing was that I wanted folks to be able to have a dignified shopping experience, if you will. Mm-hmm. They can get items for free. That means that there's less things coming out of their budget at home. Mm-hmm. Maybe now they can afford more food or other activities for their children. Mm-hmm. And then also those kids, they get to be confident because they are wearing clean clothing mm-hmm. And they're going to school and they're not wearing like a size that's too small or a mm-hmm. size that's too mm-hmm. big. Mm-hmm. It's kind of... think of it like a big old hand-me-down, but we're facilitating it mm-hmm. through the Nest mm-hmm. Community Closet.
0: And you also have a playroom there
1: yes.
0: for the kids. And I thought that was so cool because I'm like, you know, I don't know about the young child that was there in the playroom, but I could tell you usually anytime you bring your kids with you shopping anywhere, they do not want to be bothered. Yeah. And I think it's great so the parents can go and focus on what they need to focus on.
1: Yes.
0: And the kids can focus on their on the toys and the games and the playroom. So I just love that.
1: That's like one of my favorite aspects because I had moved to the Bernardston location for like better parking situation. It's accessible. Mm-hmm. But that playroom just really parents are so excited about the fact that their child can go and play mm-hmm. while they're shopping and they stay entertained like the entire time. Mm-hmm. And then they're able to get all their shopping done. So
0: that's
1: fantastic.
0: Amazing. So is it like a food pantry and stuff
1: we do actually have a food pantry as well. so that has started recently. We have a small food pantry. I actually just brought some things from home to see, hey, will these go? Mm-hmm. And a couple other volunteers did as well.
0: Nice.
1: It has grown. People come in and they give stuff and they take stuff and it is fantastic.
0: Wow.
1: And people aren't, like being shamed about it because mm-hmm. there's no, we don't really do paperwork. We're not asking for income mm-hmm. or like that sort of thing. We do ask people like, where are you from?
0: Yeah. Mm-hmm.
1: How many kids do you have and how
0: right.
1: old are they?
0: Yeah.
1: But, you know,
0: yeah.
1: It's just really great. It's a wonderful experience for folks because they can get food and clothes.
0: So, like how many people do you think you serve with like a time, like a year's time span?
1: Yeah. So last year in 2025, or well, actually between 2025 and now, we've served 1,649 families and 3,415 children.
0: Wow.
1: So, yeah, we're averaging probably at least 25 families a day.
0: That's amazing.
1: Yeah. And we're open Tuesdays mm-hmm. and the second Saturday of the month from 9 to 11:30.
0: Okay.
1: Sometimes we do pop-up hours, uh-huh. but it's every week on a Tuesday from 9 to 11:30 and then the second Saturday of each month.
0: Okay. That's amazing. So like your volunteers, like if somebody was interested in volunteering, are you still taking volunteers or?
1: Always. Yeah, you know, we're always taking volunteers and we have volunteers from all walks of life. So like my mom is a volunteer. We have some older community members that come. So it's like parents, grandparents, community members. Mm-hmm. My brother was volunteering for a while. Mm-hmm. That was fun. And it really ranges on when people are available and what they feel comfortable doing. So yeah. we have some people who just greet folks when they come in the door and they have them just sign in real quick. Where do you live and how many kids do you have and how old are they? But we have a lot of people who are sorting donations or mm-hmm. giving people tours, trying to help them find stuff. Mm-hmm. And then we have people who are volunteering during our closed hours, like when we're not open, mm-hmm. and they're sorting donations. They're tidying bins to make things easier for folks to find, mm-hmm. maybe reorganizing stuff. And so when folks want to volunteer, we usually tell them, okay, here's our set hours, which are, you know, Tuesdays when mm-hmm. we're open, 9 mm-hmm. to 11:30. And then we usually do Tuesday evenings, 4:30 to 6:30. Mm-hmm. And then Wednesday mornings, we usually sort between like 9 and 11. And then we'll do a weekend here and there.
0: Just to sort through the stuff.
1: Mm-hmm. Yeah. If we have folks who are like, oh, I'm only available Thursday at 5, we can make that work too.
0: That's amazing.
1: We tell folks, you know, we can be really flexible with your based on your availability.
0: So basically, you started at another organization.
1: Yeah.
0: And from there, you were inspired
1: yes.
0: to start your own Nest community.
1: Yeah, because I think if anybody has ever been to It Takes a Village, it is a fantastic mm-hmm. organization. They are doing more than we probably could ever do because we are, you know, really small. Mm-hmm. But I also think that it's might be inaccessible for some of our Franklin County families mm-hmm. because of how far away it is. Huntington right. is like 30 minutes south of Northampton. And so I love them so much, and I give them all the shout-outs that I can, mm-hmm. but I think it's also great
0: well,
1: that we
0: Well,
1: have
0: shout-out
1: this.
0: To It Takes a Village.
1: Yeah.
0: Okay, a huge shout-out
1: yeah.
0: to It Takes a Village, because not only are you guys great, but you're also inspiring other individuals to go in and give back to the community. I love that. Anything about when people jump in there to support the community, I mean, those are the stories I love to hear. You know, these days it's so easy to get caught up sometimes in the negative and the drama, you know, and it's so great. It's empowering and uplifting to hear people just doing what they need to do, just supporting their community members. So now I know you're in Berniston, and I know you know the information as far as your data, you know, and I love that it's really loose. It's nothing like, you know, but do you feel like the majority of your people are that comes to the Nest community is within Franklin County, or do you see them more so coming out from Hampshire County, maybe Hampton County, or different areas?
1: Yeah, so that's a great question. So mm-hmm. because we do ask people what town they are from, mm-hmm. We do have that information. Majority of our folks are from Greenfield, Montague Turner's Falls, mm-hmm. Northfield, and Berniston, of course. Mm-hmm. But we have actually gotten folks from Hampshire County, Hampton
0: wow.
1: County, Worcester County, and Berkshire County. So we have gotten folks from all over.
0: Wow.
1: I think the farthest away was Worcester, but we've gotten mm-hmm. folks from North Adams. And actually, sorry, I created a list of mm-hmm. free clothing closets mm-hmm. that are all over this Western Mass area, also mm-hmm. Worcester County as well, because we were getting people from there. And I
0: wow.
1: give that information to folks when they come. I say, oh, I see you're from Springfield. Did you know that there's two or three clothing closets in your area. Here's the information. Or, oh, you're from Berkshire. Did you know that there's one in Berkshire County? You know, there's one in Pittsfield. Mm-hmm. Or there's one in Huntington.
0: Yeah.
1: And a lot of people are usually really surprised. They find us because of our social media presence. Mm-hmm. Mm-hmm. And so that's why I'm really happy to say, look, use less gas.
0: Yeah.
1: And
0: the gas.
1: Right?
0: Out, right?
1: Yeah. So, not that we're not, like, worth the drive.
0: Yeah, right.
1: But, you know, I do like to encourage folks, like, you know, can you donate closer to you or can you get stuff closer to you? Because I know that that drive can be a bit far if you're coming.
0: Wow. Especially when you talk about Hampton County. That's, like, a good... I know from...
1: Well, we're right off 91.
0: Okay.
1: So that, I think that really entices people right off 91.
0: Like, yeah, because that 91, you'll definitely get dragged into that.
1: Yeah.
0: You're like, oh, 91. You're like, oh, okay. Until you get on that road, like, oh.
1: Yeah.
0: So I know, like, certain, like, it's from here to Springfield is like 45 minutes.
1: Yeah. So we're about 45 minutes from Springfield as well.
0: Okay.
1: Because of 91.
0: Right.
1: We even get people from Vermont and New Hampshire as well.
0: Wow.
1: So, because we don't have a residency requirement. We say anybody can come and shop.
0: Yeah.
1: So,
0: yeah. So now my big, huge question for donations.
1: Yes.
0: Where are you getting the donations from? So are these like a lot of the community or do you have like, how can people donate?
1: Okay, yeah.
0: Because you serve so many people.
1: Yeah. So we serve a lot of families and children. And so first of all, what we accept, we mm-hmm. ask that clothing is gently used mm-hmm. and smoke free.
0: Mm-hmm.
1: We take clothing sizes preemie up through 14, 16, so like teenage sizes.
0: Yeah. Mm-hmm.
1: And then we take pregnancy and nursing clothing of all sizes.
0: Mm-hmm.
1: So we range from like extra small to I think we have above 3X right now
0: mm-hmm.
1: in our pregnancy and nursing clothing. And then we take items. So think of like crib sheets, strollers, mm-hmm. unexpired, accident-free car seats,
0: mm-hmm.
1: diapers,
0: mm-hmm.
1: even like opened packages, like mm-hmm. you pull one out and they've grown out of
0: yeah.
1: that size.
0: It's
1: you know?
0: Just diapers, right?
1: Right,
0: right.
1: Unopened cans of formula.
0: Yeah.
1: Like, we're mm-hmm. very generous in what we do accept,
0: mm-hmm.
1: Pretty much as long as it's smoke-free. That's mm-hmm. our big one.
0: Mm-hmm.
1: And this is the community giving these donations to us, and mm-hmm. we're giving them back to the community for free. So it's great. People can donate when we're open on Tuesdays mm-hmm. and second Saturdays, mm-hmm. 9 to 11:30.
0: Mm-hmm.
1: We have a bin behind the nest,
0: mm-hmm.
1: which is located at the United Church of Bernardston,
0: mm-hmm.
1: Where folks can go and drop things off. We have also a drop-off location on 113 Hope Street in Greenfield.
0: So it's 113 Hope Street?
1: Yeah, 113 Hope Street in Greenfield.
0: Mm-hmm.
1: That one is kind of near Don's Dance, or like down from the Salvation
0: Army. Oh, we know Don, School
1: yeah.
0: of Dance.
1: Right?
0: Yes, that's my kindergarten daughter's. She used to be her dance teacher.
1: She's pretty
0: you know,
1: great.
0: But she comes every year for her birthday party.
1: That's awesome.
0: Okay, so it's like right behind Don's.
1: So
0: right
1: sorry, yeah, uh-huh. it's across, kind of across this, it's diagonal from Don's.
0: Okay.
1: So 113 Hope Street in Greenfield, and then behind the nest,
0: uh-huh.
1: The United Church of Bernardston, where the nest is.
0: Uh-huh.
1: And then our last drop-off location is 245 Miller's Falls Road in Northfield. It's a blue house. Folks can drop off there as well. And we do pickups, because sometimes people want to drop off a stroller, but we say, hey, like our bins can't hold a stroller. Call us and we'll pick it up or bring it during open hours. And we're happy to come and get those items from
0: So, how often do you, as far as like, take for instance, if more community members in Greenfield want to get involved as far as to donate and they want it to go to drop this stuff off. So,
1: yeah.
0: How often do you have a certain pickup day?
1: Oh, yeah. We actually end up checking it almost every single day.
0: Oh, okay. Okay. So, it's daily?
1: Because
0: okay.
1: it's very frequently used.
0: Okay.
1: The Greenfield location is very frequently
0: That's
1: used.
0: That's wonderful.
1: So, yeah.
0: So, you already have a good pouring of support out
1: yeah.
0: here. That's amazing.
1: And I should add that we will take any season.
0: Mm-hmm.
1: So, we have a winter room and a summer room.
0: Mm-hmm.
1: So, if folks want to drop off their sweaters that no longer fit or their bathing suits,
0: mm-hmm.
1: even if it's the opposite season, we will take it.
0: Amazing. Do you have a lot of people going in for, like, looking for bathing suits?
1: Right now, we do. So, yeah. Getting ready for the pool openings,
0: mm-hmm.
1: I think.
0: That's amazing. I mean, I just love stuff like this because I don't really talk about my past a lot, but I know like when I had my first son, I was 25. I lived in Hartford and I was away from my family, didn't know anything. I was really involved in the church back then. And this is my sister. She's always texting. I'm on the radio. But what happens is, you know, I was a first-time mom, didn't know anything as far as, you know, I needed car seats, cribs. So I thought, you know, but all the things that you want as a first-time mom, you know, you want the crib, you want the crib sheets, you want the little border that goes around the crib, you know, you want everything, you know, and the stroller, all that other stuff. I think by the time I had my fourth daughter, not my fourth daughter, my fourth child, because I have three boys and one girl. So by the time I had my, she's six now, so I was like in my 40s. So by the time she came along, I'm a pro. I'm like, I don't need this. I don't need that. I don't need this. I do not need that. Nope, not interested. Da-da-da-da-da, right? But my first one, I want the swing. I want the bassinet. I want the crib. I mean, everything. Because that's the way it's supposed to be. But, you know, at that time, you know, my first pregnancy, I was horribly sick. I was just so sick. You know, I was working. I had to stop working. Couldn't do anything. My system was rejecting the pregnancy.
1: Yeah.
0: I was always in the hospital, literally, like, all the time. I mean, but my point is somebody in my church, it was my pastor during that time, Pastor Russell, and he brought me to a place that's almost like community nest.
1: Okay,
0: that's out by Hartford.
1: Oh, that's too funny.
0: And I went out there with my big belly, and just like you said, you know, I walked in. I didn't know what I was walking into. I didn't know anything about this, right?
1: Yeah.
0: You know, I'm like, oh, I didn't even know this place existed, right? But I went in there, and just like you said, from the door, nothing, you know, just sign my name, where I'm from, da da da da da. Somebody gave me, one lady gave me a bag, you know,
1: yeah,
0: if I wanted to go through and go shopping. And I was like, I wanted like a crib and stuff like that. Do you know I got my first crib, a full-fledged white? It was a white wooden crib. It was like spanking brand new because everything is like in really good shape.
1: Yeah.
0: They don't take junk.
1: Right.
0: Your places, they will not take junk at all. So it's like when you're getting this stuff, this is really, like you said, really gentle use items.
1: Yeah.
0: Right. So it's like you're giving life to those items again. So I got my first crib there. I got my first little bouncy. I don't know why I felt like I needed a walker when I was still pregnant, but I got the walker. I mean, these people was phenomenal. By the time I came home, my whole house was literally like packed up. And if I remember correctly, because I know like some of the stuff my pastor was able to do, but because I was so big, like I looked like I was having triplets because when I'm pregnant, I carry big.
1: Yeah.
0: I think it's the water or whatever. I just blow up. I don't understand.
1: Me too.
0: Really?
1: I gained like 60 pounds.
0: Yes. And I'm like, what? Where? How? I just like, boof. So I just blow up and it's just like, but I believe it was something because how close I was to my delivery date and, you know, certain things has to be in place. They actually brought the crib and stuff to me. They had like a truck, you know, because it was already put together in the, in the place where it was.
1: Yeah.
0: They just put it back in the truck, the utility van, and brought everything, brought it upstairs to my apartment, set everything up for me. And I was like, wow.
1: That's amazing. That's community right there.
0: That's community.
1: And I think, you know, that's kind of what we're going for at the Nest. Like, we're giving away free clothing, obviously, and wonderful items, bassinets and pack and plays and stuff. But I think also when people are coming in the door, they might be that first-time mom going, what do I need? Or that grandparent who's super excited. Mm-hmm. We've gotten lots of friends who are shopping, like, secondhand for baby showers, even, with permission from the parents.
0: Yeah.
1: And they're like, what do I need? What did you use?
0: Mm-hmm.
1: It's like advice giving and that camaraderie, that village sense
0: exactly.
1: is kind of like what we're going for. Giving people the list of the other clothing closets, where else they can find free diapers, and just like talking about our experiences.
0: Yeah.
1: And I think I'm really glad that you had that.
0: I did personally. And it's like, it's so great. And maybe it's like, you know, they always say, you never forget where you come from.
1: Yeah.
0: Right. And I think sometimes people might have a tendency, you know, they've come from something and they're going towards something And sometimes people just want, oh, I went through that. I just cut that off and like, oh, I just started here in life. Yeah. No, yeah. You did not start here. You have a past, you know? And that past, like what we were talking about last week, is part of who you become now.
1: Definitely.
0: And that's why I'm so engrossed in community, and I love hearing stories like this, and I have no shame to tell my story, you know, because somebody else might look like, wow, Empress started there. Yes, yeah. Empress did, and people like you helped me, you know?
1: Yeah.
0: And like I said, you know, by the time I got to my fourth, no. No. But the first time, I mean, they made you feel like so special. You know, they had like little snacks. They have like little juices or little snacks.
1: Because
0: I was pregnant. I was hungry all the time. You know, I had like Oompa Loompa. I was always hungry. So, you know, and they gave me juice, little snacks. I'm sure it probably wasn't everybody's snacks, but
1: yeah.
0: I was pregnant, right?
1: You'll take it.
0: Yeah. I mean, it was a village, just like what you're doing right now at the Community Nest. It's the same thing where, like, it doesn't matter what walk of life, no matter where you come from, you know, you're there to help. You're there to support. That is just amazing. So, before tears come in my eyes, because people will know I will walk, talk until tears fall. So, now, I know you just had an event last Saturday.
1: Yes.
0: Okay. Tell us a little bit about that, because I know there was it a baking? Where the kids were baking? Oh, my God. Loving that.
1: So, it was a Touch a Bus event.
0: Uh-huh.
1: And we partnered with Little Lilac Play Care, which is a daycare out of Turner's Falls, Mass.
0: Mm-hmm.
1: It's like a home daycare. And so, she helped us organize a Touch a Bus event where kids could go, ride the bus, push all of the buttons, open the stop sign as many times as they wanted. We had

0: recent statistic was that 2/3 of families in Massachusetts can't afford diapers. So
1: how much are diapers these days?
0: It depends on the brand you get. Like some of the store brands, it's like $25 to $30 for 110 or so. But the name brands like Pampers and Huggies and such, they are usually like $35, $40, depending on where you're buying them. Yeah, they're really expensive. Like last year, we gave away 8,500 diapers. It was a lot of diapers. And that was donations from the community, donations from the church that houses us. And then the Brick House got a grant through Cradles to Crayons.
1: Cradles to Crayons.
0: Yep. And so they shared some of those diapers with us as well. So we've been really lucky that we've been able to, like, take those and give them out to folks because diapers are so essential.
1: And then some people, after diapers, they tend to go through pull-ups.
0: Yes. Oh, yeah. And so we get a lot of pull-ups. We have a lot of pull-ups right now, everybody. If you're listening, please come get the pull-ups.
1: All sizes. So,
0: yeah, yeah. So we have, like, a bunch of 2, 3, 2 through 6T pull-ups right now.
1: Right.
0: So,
1: Woo!
0: Yeah.
1: It just, the tears, it's just, wow, it's just ridiculous.
0: Sorry, but anyways, back to your Touch a Bus.
1: So right, yeah.
0: Touch a Bus, Touch a Bus, and a bake sale. We had well over 50 families show up, and they shopped, and there was bubbles and music and chalk, and the kids were just so happy. It was a beautiful day, and the families just really enjoyed that it was kind of like a quieter, almost more sensory-friendly experience, unintentionally, you know, but it just worked out really well. Folks felt really comfortable, and we gave away a lot of clothing and strollers and bigger items as well.
1: That's amazing. So what do you have coming up soon?
0: So we don't have any big events for the Nest coming up per se, but in a roundabout way, the church that houses us, which is, the United Church of Bernardston, they are basically our sponsor, if you will. And they have the Gas Engine Show coming up. I don't know if you've heard of
1: the
0: that.
1: The Gas Engine?
0: Yes.
1: What? So, okay, now you open up another door.
0: All right, sorry. So the Gas Engine Show is a gas engine show, flea market, and craft fair. And it's at Pratt Field, which is like 257 South Street in Bernardston. It's 3 days this weekend, so it's Friday today, Saturday, and Sunday. And it's food, like hot dogs, hamburgers, pie, ice cream, chili, french fries, all at really affordable prices. Think like $3 to $10 range, right? And then it's flea market finds, which just, there's a wide variety there, and crafts that local vendors have made and they're coming to sell. But the gas engine part is really cool. It's kind of my fave. So it's like antique gas engines and tractors and that sort of thing, and they're showing off how they work. So they're running machines that folks are coming to show off. This is how they work. And then some people have made, like, little models of the machines. It's the neatest thing ever. There's tractor pulls and tractor parades. And I think my favorite part, but I'm a little biased, is they do a ham roast. And so on Saturday night, they do, like, a ham and bean supper. But the ham is roasted all day Saturday on a using a gas engine to power it.
1: No, sir.
0: Yeah. Like when you first come in, there's, like, a gas engine that is powering hams that are rotating to cook. It's the coolest thing ever.
1: And they literally have the, what do they call that thing? Is it?
0: It's like a crank that the gas engine is moving.
1: And they have the ham on there. Yes. So it's almost like a pig roast.
0: Yeah, kind of like a pig roast, but with hams.
1: That is so cool.
0: Yes.
1: Well, no, I mean, I don't eat that, but I'm just saying, you know, but I know, like, I've seen, like, you know, the pig roast that has, like, the pig, on the crane. I'm like, well, but he's like, oh.
0: And it's free admissions to get in. Like, obviously, you can donate. And the reason why I mention this is that, like, the proceeds there, it benefits the United Church of Bernardston, which, in a way, benefits the Nest. And I also think that it's a really fun family event. So I just check it out. Bernardston Gas Engine Show.
1: That's this weekend.
0: This weekend.
1: Wow. Yeah. And it's so neat, especially, you know, because it's like the more you talk about it, the community Nest just takes on a whole different feel.
0: Yeah.
1: you know, when you really start talking about it and you can like, oh, okay, so the nest and the community nest. Yes.

0: It's like that safety nest, you know?
1: Yeah. Yeah.
0: This is where the beginning, everything is, yeah. Right here, the nest. I love it. I just absolutely love it. So, like, we have the information as far, and I'll keep talking this up. I mean, I will definitely keep talking it up. And especially because I have 113 Hope Street by Don School of Dance for the Bend.
1: Yep.
0: Mm-hmm. And then I have 245 Miller's Falls Road.
1: In Northfield,
0: right.
1: To drop off donations.
0: Mm-hmm. Yep, and let me note to self, Northfield. And the great thing about that is that you do daily pickups.
1: Yes.
0: Okay, and it's any season for clothing. So as far as these bins, is it like just specifically clothing, but like if they had more furniture, they should call you?
1: Yeah, if they have larger items, they should definitely call us or text us. Mm-hmm. Our phone number is cell phone. Mm-hmm. They can even message us on Facebook.
0: Okay.
1: And we have an Instagram and a TikTok as well, actually. Mm-hmm. And I have somebody else who helps me with social media, so that's why we also have a TikTok.
0: Well, your social media is great. I mean, that's how I found out your information and seeing what was going on. I said, wow. So the as far as for donations, if somebody wants to get in contact with you, they could get in contact through your social media.
1: Yes. So on Facebook, Instagram, or again, TikTok, or they can call or text.
0: Okay. What's the number?
1: 413-239-4990.
0: 4990. So once again, that's 413-239-4990. And it's Nest Community through all your social media pages, right?
1: Yeah, the Nest
0: Facebook,
1: Community
0: Instagram.
1: Closet.
0: Okay, Nest Community Closet. And that's Facebook, Instagram, TikTok. That's how they can find you.
1: Yeah.
0: This is amazing. I am so happy to hear about this. Can I ask, like, and, you know, it's probably an easy question, especially, you know, for the work that you do, but what is the most rewarding thing that you've got out of this work?
1: I mean, the joy that I see when kids come in and they're shopping with their parents, mm-hmm. and they maybe don't even know that this is a free children's clothing closet.
0: Mm-hmm.
1: So they come in and they pick up a pair of pants or a shirt and they go, Mom or Dad or whoever, mm-hmm. Grandma, mm-hmm. can I bring this home?
0: Mm-hmm.
1: I really like this shirt. I really like these pants, whatever.
0: Yeah.
1: And their mom or dad or whoever goes, yeah. And the kid is so excited. They're like, yes, you know, mm-hmm. I've always wanted my Bluey shirt or
0: yeah.
1: my Taylor Swift shirt or
0: mm-hmm.
1: whatever.
0: Mm-hmm.
1: And that level of joy from that small child who probably doesn't realize that the whole thing is free, and it's
0: mm-hmm.
1: fine, but it's just so rewarding.
0: Mm-hmm.
1: I love moments like that. And I also love when I see people come in and they're going through something
0: mm-hmm.
1: and they connect with us in some way or another, and they show up
0: mm-hmm.
1: and I might just ask them, like, how are you doing? And kind of the floodgates open.
0: Yeah.
1: But I'm able to connect them to a resource that can help them, whether it be, you know, I need diapers, I need postpartum help, I, you know, forgot to sign my kid up for kindergarten, whatever it is,
0: mm-hmm.
1: you know. I just really love that community connection, that way that I'm able to help folks. And yeah, they came in maybe originally for clothes, but
0: mm-hmm.
1: they left, you know, with something
0: with
1: else.
0: A wealth of information.
1: You know, yeah.
0: Hmm. It's, you know, you're kind of reading my mind. That was one of the other things I was going to ask you. Is it just like clothes and food? I know you recently started the food pantry, but I was wondering as far as like referrals or, well, not so much referrals, but more so like other resources. Like
1: yeah.
0: if somebody was coming and they need WIC for themselves or their kids, would they be able to have somebody help them?
1: I'm so glad you asked that. So, we have a resource board that mm-hmm. we change periodically, but basically what it is it's really important resources in the area for housing
0: mm-hmm.
1: and food.
0: Mm-hmm.
1: I also run a Facebook page called Western Mass Playgroups,
0: mm-hmm.
1: which compiles all the area playgroups and story times and kids and teen programs
0: mm-hmm.
1: for each season. So that's on there for folks, but also resources like places like Community Action Family Center or the Brick House
0: mm-hmm.
1: Community Resource Center in Turner's and other locations that will help you fill out these kinds of forms.
0: Mm-hmm.
1: Specifically, actually, the Brick House comes once a month, usually the third Tuesday, and they will help folks fill out forms right then and there.
0: Wow.
1: So,
0: I love
1: yeah,
0: that.
1: It's really great.
0: Wow.
1: And you know what? I didn't mention this before, but I want to say this. It's a little off topic, but I really believe that I'm doing my best to make the space as accessible as possible,
0: mm-hmm.
1: which is why I love it. Folks can navigate it in a wheelchair or with strollers,
0: mm-hmm.
1: For example.
0: Mm-hmm.
1: But the other thing is that I've translated all of our information into not only English, but Spanish and Haitian Creole.
0: Nice.
1: I am one of the only, I think I'm actually the only volunteer right now that speaks Spanish. So, si hay una persona aquí que quiere esta información en español, puedes enviarme un mensaje en texto.
0: Bueno, yeah. Bueno.
1: But,
0: that's fluent.
1: No, conversational, but, you know.
0: Well, it's fluent conversational. It's better than what I could do. The most I could is like, you know, somebody asked me how I'm doing, and I'm like, I see.
1: Oh, yeah.
0: That's my thing. I see. That's the most you're going to get from me. That's wonderful. But at least you're able to help Spanish-speaking families at least to...
1: Yeah. Spanish and Portuguese and Haitian Creole families. And usually we can find, like, a common... Like, even if I'm speaking to them in Spanish,
0: yeah.
1: I've been able to help them all so far. So that's been really fantastic.
0: That's amazing.
1: And we might have to muddle through it a little bit, but I think it's so important that they feel welcomed there and that they can get what they need very easily and they don't have to go, oh, what does this say now? You know? Mm-hmm. So
0: that's amazing. So this is, okay, so your hours are every Tuesday.
1: Yep, Tuesdays from 9 to 11:30.
0: 9 to 11:30, and you also said there's an evening time.
1: So it's the second Saturday from 9 to 11:30.
0: Second Saturday... 9 to 11:30. So it's every Tuesday, 9 to 11:30.
1: Yes.
0: And the second Saturday, 9 to 11:30.
1: Yes.
0: But
1: we do appointments as well. Like we've gotten agencies that call us for domestic violence or homelessness referrals.
0: Mm-hmm.
1: Folks who call and they're like, I'm a foster parent and I just found out I got a baby or a teen, you know.
0: Yeah. Mm-hmm.
1: And so people can reach out to us for appointments as well.
0: This is amazing. This is amazing work. Definitely amazing. And so some of your volunteers, have you seen like some of your volunteers, take for instance, like some of them started out like coming to receive services
1: yes,
0: and they came come back? And
1: quite a few. So yeah, we've had a grandma who came and she was going to have a grandbaby and she was picking out all the stuff for her grandkiddo. Mm-hmm. And now she's a really avid volunteer. We had... another individual who became a first-time parent.
0: Mm-hmm.
1: They were shopping all year long. They had their baby, and then they came back, and they were like, I want to volunteer here. You helped me so much, and I want to give back.
0: That is so powerful.
1: That's great.
0: That is so powerful. I have a lot of information here. And like I said, I'm going to keep on talking about this, and I'm going to definitely... spread the word about this because, as you can see, I'm just really blown away about the work that you're doing out here. And you're definitely you're making a significant change in the community. And that's what this is about. I know some other things as well going forward. I'm going to connect with you, as a matter of fact, when we go commercial break. Some other ways that I could help to use my different various platforms, because I have various platforms. So that you can get more information about your organization and what you do. And I think because you have a great story to tell, you know, and no, I don't say this to everybody, you know, but it's definitely for individuals who I really feel like are really doing the work that needs to be done.
1: Yeah.
0: When I see that, then I'm going to extend myself to you.
1: Thank you.
0: You know, yeah. You know, because you have all these people involved and all these agencies, Brick House and who else did you say? Community Action Family Center. Shout out to Community Action Family Center over there. Big up Kia and the whole Community Action Family Center family. Brick House, Hannah and everybody. Hello, Phil. How you doing? So, So those are my two groups over there too. As far as some other ways to actually get more community involvement or support around what you're doing and to highlight you.
1: Yeah.
0: To highlight you and what you do and bring more attention to you and your vision. you know, and your mission and your goals and your plans and everything yeah. like this. So I'm going to connect with you when we do break for commercial break to give you that information so that we could definitely give get more support for you.
1: Okay.
0: Okay. Yeah. Definitely. This is awesome. So once again, this was amazing, huh? This was like two strong interviews back to back. But once again, we have Tierney here from the community.
1: The Nest Community.
0: The Nest Community. You know something? I can only get it right. It's Community Nest. Okay, from the Nest Community Closet, right? And once again, just to reiterate, okay, if I mess it up with my notes, please step right in. Don't be shy. Okay, so if you want to drop off clothing, and this is all season, any season clothing, you can drop off. You can drop off at 113 Hope Street. That's behind our lovely Don School of Dance. And that's a bin for daily pickup. That's right, in Greenfield. And in Northfield, it will be 245 Miller's Falls Road.
1: Yes, it's a blue house.
0: The blue house. The blue house, guys, the blue house. And they also provide pickups.
1: Yes, and we do have another donation bin behind the Nest.
0: Okay.
1: The United Church of Bernardston, which is where the Nest is located, 58 Church Street in Bernardston.
0: Okay, 58 Church Street. Yep. Okay, 58 Church Street, and that's in Bernardston.
1: Yes.
0: Okay.
1: And then we can pick up for larger items or clothing as well.
0: Okay. So, like, if somebody, like in my case, had a crib, right, they would call you.
1: Yes.
0: Like, okay, I have this crib. You know, that you could come and pick up.
1: And we usually try to get those out to the community rather than bring them directly to the Nest. Cribs specifically, because they are so large.
0: Right.
1: We've been pretty successful at that. I have put many a crib in my van and personally delivered them to people's houses. So
0: usually, like, if somebody says, like, I have a crib, you try to do it more so when it's going right. Instead of just coming out to the Nest and sitting there, you try to make sure, like, oh, okay, that's great. I have somebody, and I'm going to in that connection. You're going to be that connection.
1: Right, yeah.
0: I love
1: like,
0: that.
1: Bassinets, strollers.
0: Right, if I'm going to come pick this up, it's getting dropped off. Yeah. So once again, that's any season for clothing. Right now, they're taking summer, spring, fall, winter, all clothing. If you want to get in contact with them, that's on all social media platforms. That would be the Nest Community Closet. I got it right this time. That you can find them on Facebook, Instagram, and TikTok, or you could call them directly at 413-239-4990. And the hours are every Tuesday between 9 to 11:30 and every second Saturday, 9 to 11:30. And they're also open for appointments as well. But if you want to get involved, you could definitely reach out again. Like I said, that's the social media, through their social media or their telephone number at 413-239-4990. If you would like to get involved in volunteering or anything like that. That's awesome and amazing. Wow. And this is Tierney.
1: Thank you so much.
0: Going to have us up here breaking tears out here, Tierney. So is there anything else you want to share with my listeners?
1: In case anybody has been inspired by listening to this and they want to donate monetarily or donate items, for example, diapers or wipes, because sometimes people will buy those new for us. Mm-hmm. They can obviously donate cash to us during our open hours. Mm-hmm. They can write a check to the United Church of Bernardston, but put Nest in the memo, and you can drop it off or you can mail it to P.O. Box 503 in Bernardston, Mass. And we also have a Venmo. Our Venmo is The Nest CC, and the confirmation code is 9894 if people need that.
0: Woo!
1: There you go.
0: So you have no excuse. Right? you know, I love that because you touched on everything. Check, Venmo, P.O. Box, telephone number, social media. So if you are determined to step in there and help, you have everything covered. You have gotten so much information today. So this is great. Like I said, there's like so many ways, you know, that I could definitely say that I could step in here, definitely support you as well. But this is great. So you have heard it here, guys, here with Tierney. Right?
1: Yes,
0: Tierney. And I loved that name. And I loved it because the first thing I said, okay, so how do I say your name? And I love how you said that. She said, Tier? Me. I said, I got it. I love it. So every time I see you now, I'm like, Tierney. Right? I'm a visual person, so you definitely have to keep it visual for me. But, yeah, so, guys, once again, you're listening to your girl, Empress, and I'm here with Tierney from the Nest Community Closet in Berniston. And once again, if you are interested in being involved as a volunteer or if you have any donations you would like to be picked up, once again, you could get in contact with them through all their social media platforms or their telephone number at 413-239-4990. And once again, I'm just going to let you know where those drop-off locations are. That's 113 Hope Street. That's Don School of Dance right here in Greenfield, Massachusetts. 245 Miller Falls Road, the Blue House, that's in Northfield, or the behind the church at 58 Church Street, and that is directly in Berniston. and once again, they do make pickups for large items. Do not drop your cribs off at those three locations I described. Call them and ask them to come pick it up, and they will be more than happy. And clothes.
1: Yes.
0: And clothes. And like I said, it's any season, even though it's like going to be like 1,000 degrees in a couple weeks, they will still take those sweaters and trench coats and boots. Right. And just, and once again, the sizes are from preemie to age 16.
1: Yes. Yep.
0: Yeah. Oh, and pregnant women.
1: Oh, yes. Pregnancy and nursing clothing. And even ones that are friendly. Flowy shirts, button-downs, V-necks, things that you wore.
0: Sweatpants, you know. Sweatpants, yeah. Loose-fitting clothes. All that. They take all that. Once again, those hours are every Tuesday between the hours of 9 to 11:30. And every second Saturday, also 9 to 11:30. And appointments are welcome. So, Tierney, thank you so much for coming to Moving Mountains Media.
1: Thank you so much.
0: And anytime you have something that you want to come and talk about, you have a friend on the other side of the river.
1: Thank you so much.
0: All right, guys, do not touch that dial, and we will be back. 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Call a friend and tell a friend. We're here.

All right, guys, we have cut down to the wire. And I just want just to stick my head back in here and just hope you guys had a wonderful time today. And we will be back in the studio next Friday live. You never know who's coming. I always have something special. So tune in next week and let's see who's going to be in the studio. And we will continue our conversations with the community. 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

Hello, everybody, on the Voyager 3 Nation, on the WMCB.net website, on the Pioneer Valley, listening to 107.9, last on the dial, first in our hearts, WMCB LP Greenfield. I hope you were just enjoying the awesome DJing of Mike in Piece of Work. He pours his heart and soul into finding some indie and rock and punk and various sounds for you that are hard to find otherwise. He's a real hunter for his sound. So I hope you enjoyed that, as you do from most Mondays from 4 to 5, and then we hand off. That is an actual real handoff, human hands, 5 digits on each mono or hand, okay? So that would be 10 total are actually like passing each other, not like ships in the night. I would say like these are like birds in the day, if you will, where I actually see this human being with a pulse and a heartbeat who's secured a playlist of music and done some live thinking, passes me. We say hi. We're cordial and happy with each other, and then I do my own thing. It's pretty awesome. If you have any interest in becoming a DJ yourself, you could email or reach out to WMCB.net, which is our digital version of our studio. You can find also any kind of archives of my show or Mike's show or the Enviro show or Imagine or New Music Alliance or Mix Mix or Vernon Greenfield or Jetlag Radio, anything. There's anything you can find there, you'll find things that we've played in the past. I've been searching for a lot of music lately, and it's taken me into a couple of directions. First, we're going to play a band called Ripple. This is off of a New Orleans kind of style of funk that I grew up with and am a big fan of, and I hope you like it too. It goes a little something like this. This is called I Don't Know What It Is, But It's Funky.

0: serve no purpose in real life unless they can be used with application. Memory alone is no indication of intelligence. There are cases on record where spectacular memory power is accompanied by feeble-mindedness. On the other hand, real intelligence can be impaired by a poor memory. Striking the balance is the essential element of knowledge and intelligence. And this is what we want to talk about today. Striking the balance.
1: Just as some people...

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1: Okay, well, it's that time to review some of the things we've been listening to. Hope you've enjoyed it so far. First, we listened to a band, a New Orleans band called Ripple, and that was what we opened with I don't know what it is, but it is funky. Then we listened to one of my favorite, the Moscovite Dance Band, with the song Same Heads. I've definitely played a couple of their songs, and it's probably even the same song, but that's the first time I played Same Heads. Next on our show, you heard from Bobby Humphrey, who is an amazing flautist and sampled often, with Jasper County Man. And what we just listened to was a song by Black Market Brass Band, and that song was Into the Thick. Number four on side one, because that's actually vinyl. This is not the Vinyl Frontier, though, which is another show you could get here. We are listening to music inspired by the Vinyl Frontier, so that's what made me think about it. But you could listen to the Vinyl Frontier along with many other shows on WMCBLP Greenfield. Vinyl Frontier is a live show from 4 to 6 on Tuesdays. You're listening to Voyager 3 with your Captain Vincent Dan Goh. And we're going to hear a song by Ray Fernandez coming up next, and that will be called Soul Freedom. And if you have any ideas that are sparked by the song, feel free to call us here at the station anytime. That's 413-475-3958. What does this song make you think about?

next we have Mr. Jimmy McGriff. Haven't heard for a full 2 weeks. Here we go, Jimmy. Got this record the other day at Greenfield Records. They underwrite this show. Thank you very much, Greenfield Records. 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

0: And our boat was like, orange boat. I mean, this was kind of like the rougher, right? This was a different boat. And, I couldn't really see the guards walking on the land, but I kind of understood. And, ours was a cargo boat, and Neff's had, decorations. I mean, both of us had decorations, and ours had, a big yellow box. A lot of light. No castles, really. But, Neff had a couple decorations. I think he also had a little bit of cargo on his. Oh. And when I wasn't behaving, he only took my sword away. But then I had it for a little bit, and I just gave it back in there.
1: But I was standing.
0: And that kind of mumbled a little bit. And that's right before he took my sword. Okay. So this was the first dream I had.
1: Okay.
0: It happened under the sea. Well, it didn't start under the sea. Actually, maybe we were transforming fish into people, but I actually don't know. When we got to the castle, we didn't do that because, I didn't want the king to know, but, I don't know if we could transform on purpose. They were shooting out of a cannon because there was broccoli stuck in the cannon. So we shot it and it came out, so that's how we figured out we could shoot broccoli. And the smallest cannonball went even further than the broccoli because it's bigger than the broccoli, but there's actually no air.
2: I mean, a lot of air. So
0: And all the other cannonballs were ginormous marbles. And And the beginning and stick put pink sticks.
2: Put
0: 500 gallons of water into a bucket, and then put all the fish in there, but they were still transformed into a worried lady. That was the beginning, but now it's the end.
2: Ending time!

0: but I was saying.
1: Not the ending time, actually. So they swam and went to the castle, and they got to the castle, and they met the guard. The guard thought they were nice, so they told the king, and and we went to the king. And I think that's the end.

Okay, well, that lucid experience there was given to me by DJ Lava Dragon. That was given to me in a semi-conscious state. And in doing so, I wanted to project that using the Kreskin method of ESP. I have a friend and colleague that works at Mohawk Trail High School, or middle school, that is. There's an English teacher there, a Mr. Holter, and I just wanted to send that out to him. And just thinking about him, hope he's all right, and see how that catches his brute fancy, if you will. So, yeah, hope that's well received. Next, we're going to listen to a song by The Olympians. I debuted them to myself and to the listeners of Voyager 3 on WMCB LP Greenfield last week at this exact time. I hope you enjoy this next song. This is called In Search of Revival PT1.

0: millions of people use pocket calculators every day. They may be used in drafting or by salespeople in showrooms. There are hundreds of different uses for calculators and a surprising variety of specially designed calculators to do certain jobs. There are calculators that are programmable, just like a computer. Others are designed to handle scientific work, accounting, or banking. You can even find calculators that fit your wallet or that have clocks. And would you believe that there are even calculators that can talk?
1: 4, 9, 6
0: They're built specifically for blind people. Except for talking, they work the same way as other calculators.

0: Mandalay for Robin.
1: I hope you're enjoying this chill beat. This is dedicated to a good friend of mine and his daughter. This goes out to Cody Lapierre on the West Coast. We were some kids under the stairs. Okay, I'll have time for one or two more. You may not hear from me again, but you've been listening to Voyager 3, WMCB, LP Greenfield, 107.9, Last on the Dial, First in Our Hearts. Please be good to your neighbors. Be good to yourself. Be good to everyone. Just be good. And good night, y'all.

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0: Thank you for tuning in to Stodd's Wet Groove Records, show number 6. The Yearns of Returns are Creepy. 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Now let us dig into some of that sweet groove.
1: Thanks, Diane. I'm sure somebody will come forward and claim that artificial arm. Hey, guess what? They've got Hal Barker down at the fair. Hey,
2: can you hear me, Bob?
1: I can hear you really good.
2: Oh, good. Yeah, this is Hal Barker down for the News Center 9 and 9. And, you wouldn't believe it. We're having such a great time at the fair. And with me right now...
1: You're having too much fun.
2: Oh, gosh. You're a card. Right with me right now is Chuck Wagon the Clown, also known as Chuck Larkin, president and captain of the National Association of Clown Police. I didn't even know there was a clown police. How are you doing, Chuck?
3: I'm doing great, Mel, and thanks for having me on.
2: Yes, could you please tell us a little bit about your organization?
3: Well, basically, we are a federal organization here to police and the clown industry and the entertainment industry.
2: My goodness, like a little watchdog group. With clowns.
3: Well, exactly.
2: I didn't even know there was any trouble with it. The clowns.
3: Well, you wouldn't be surprised what clowns are into these days. With these seedy carnivals go around, we've got prostitution.
2: Oh, my
3: extortion.
2: Goodness. Oh.

Chris came back. Simmons Jackal's DNA. Now how do you suppose the Jackal's in L.A.? Because the body. You face green. You dial 911. But you won't get no answer. Just those crazy African drummers.

So I had a little bit of technical difficulty right there. One of the turntables got a little bit jumpy on me. It kind of bit back, really. You can't tame the turntable. That is for sure. So I was trying to play something from. I usually write a show, so maybe this is a good time to kind of introduce that. I enjoy writing a bit of a script and going from there. So when something's out of place, whoo, that threw me for a loop, right? Maybe I'm the one who should be going down to the pound. But anyway, one of those weeks, it's a time. So there were some different tracks played. I will see what I actually got to play lastly, and more importantly, really. So that last track we heard was "Spider Baby" by Kid Congo and the Pink Monkey Birds. It is this sweet limited edition 7-inch orange and black splatter record from 2017 on In the Red Recordings. The B-side is titled "Apple in the Razor Blade," and it was signed by Kid Congo Powers in silver ink across the top of the sleeve. I met Kid after a Kid Congo and the Pink Monkey Birds show at Cafe 9 in New Haven, Connecticut, some years ago. It was during a time when he lived in New Haven before moving to the desert where he resides now. I don't get starstruck very often, but this was one of those moments. It is a special record for me to bring out, so I hope you all enjoyed it and hoping that everything is okay. So Haunted George with the album Pyelomeet, you heard some of it as it started to fight back on us. A truly eerie thing to happen here, especially with these tracks. Pyelomeet is the title track, Pyelomeet, off the album, which was released in 2005. And this copy was released in 2007 on the label Hook or Crook Records. It is his first album. Haunted George is Steve Palo's one-man band, rockin' country blues with an overall eerie twinge. He was also a founding member of the Necessary Evils and played in the Cormans, some very cool bands. Unfortunately, he passed away February 3rd, 2022. Haunted George was 54 years old, and we heard also a little bit there of the Cormans off of their only album, first released in 2011, Halloween Record with Sound Effects. And we heard tracks 4 and 5 off the B-side, The Creaking Door, which is a horror sound effect, and Surf Shack of Doom, which is, well, a surf tune. When they would perform, they would wear these papier-mâché head cover masks that were these grotesque monsters. I wish that I could have seen them perform their loud, scary surf and fuzzed-out jams in California during their time, and starting to show off, sort of. So that was my bad. I started playing an incorrect track. I hope it wasn't too inappropriate, about a clown. Okay, so this is, but we ended up hearing Jackals of Botswana by Deadbolt. Check out their stuff. It was hard to find a track. So this was their 1998 album, Zulu Death Mask. In 2019, this record was pressed for the first time and remastered by Pig Baby Records. Deadbolt was dubbed the scariest band in the world. And if you listen to their music, you'll see just how true that is. I have four or five of their albums all pressed for the first time by Pig Baby Records. It was difficult to find a track, as there is a plethora of horrific gems that stand out and, well, other reasons. These records are extremely difficult and rare to come across. Oddly, I walked into my absolute favorite record store in New York City and found all four or five of these records in the store together. Generation Records, maybe a half a block from Washington Square Park. Deadbolt still plays shows, but rarely, and not too far from home, which is San Diego. Honestly, this is a band I would hop onto a jet plane for.

Body Behavior by Ty Siegel and White Fence off the album Joy, which was released in 2018 on Drag City Records. I am thrilled that these two write music together. Also check out their 2012 album, Hair. And starting these couple tracks off, we have Roy Looney in the Phantom Movers playing the track Neat Petite from their 1979 album, Out After Dark. This record is on Solid Smoke Records and is a Rainbow pressing. San Francisco must have been such a cool city during this time to be an artist and musician. Roy was the original singer for the Flaming Groovies, and I definitely need to play some of that here on the show.

Meow, meow. Spoiled Kitty by a Demolition Doll Rods off a 7-inch piece of wax from 1996. The B-side to this incredible song is Walkin' the Dog. These two tracks were recorded in the basement at Demolition Doll Rod headquarters in 1995. The front of the sleeve is a photo of the three members dressed like kitties in a sandbox, which makes one think litter box? Then, the Cherry Bombers with their tune of Vultures on a split 7-inch, sharing this purple-red marbled wax with Space Fuzz on Helltunes Records, all very much so screaming Texas. This became available to us Earthlings in 2011. Hand Grenade Heart by the Zeros. These grooves were pressed by Bomp Records in this limited edition reissue compilation on 180 gram vinyl is called Don't Push Me Around, Rare and Unreleased Classics from 77. This reissue is from 2004 and originally commandeered People's Turntables in 1991. During the time these rockin' tunes were written in Chula Vista, California, these young men were just that, around 16 years old. Very cool kids.

边吃。

In 2013, Fuzz had this 7-inch released by In the Red Records. We heard the face-melting jam, Sleigh Ride. It is on a semi-transparent limited edition green wax. Ty Siegel drums, Charles Moothart guitar, and Roland Casio bass. They have a new bass player these days and released Fuzz's fourth dream recently in 2025. Danae Patrasik was credited for the photograph of the band on the front of the sleeve. Danae's last name has changed since to Danae Siegel. A Banana Beat by Quintron and Ms. Pussycat on the record label Bruise Cruise Records. The B-side to this split 7-inch is the OCs from 2012. Funny to see them on a B-side, but it being 2012 and all. A Banana Beat will be bouncing around in my head as I pass on, like being launched into another realm, fueled by a DMT, a Banana Beat. The Side Eyes Yellow Wax 7-inch loud punk track, Get Me Out, clocking in at 1 minute and 45 seconds. I've most of their releases, and this one was released in 2018. Astrid McDonald delivers vocals, Kevin Devine on guitar, Chris Devine on bass, and Sam Mankinen beating on the drums.

0: Wait, the Whisper Song by the Ying Yang Twins. This 2005 12-inch single with a clean radio option mix was released by TVT Records. There are 5 variations of the song on this single, one of which is the actual song, which is listed simply as Street. We heard the track Clean. Paul B. Cutler, with his song Istanbul, played off the album Les Fleurs. This double LP is a beautiful red and pink burst wax, housed in an embossed gold foil gatefold sleeve with a surprise 3D pop-up guitar when opened. Behind the pop-up guitar are painted poppy flowers in 2 short lines that read, "'Tis but a beautiful flower. The evil lies in the heart of man." A very relatable and sadly picturesque in this gothic punk-delivered whisper vocals. And I must apologize for not playing this at 45 RPM to start. It has been kind of a rough show. It's kind of telling and representative to where I am in my life right now. it's actually perfect. And, you know, that is reflected in, you know, my delivering of this. And my preparation is actually fully there. But, like I said, the deliverance is off. And next time you tune in, it will be different. And then the track before that, Moose and the Mudbugs. Check this out. Moose and the Mudbugs. Only apparent release off the EP, Milk Crate Takeover. We heard the gem, Can't Sleep at Night, from the record label Arf Arf. Records released in 1985 in East Dennis, Mass. This is a very Boston, Eastern Mass record, and the band lists their address as Moose and the Mudbugs, 109 Brighton Ave, Alston, Mass, 02134. Very cool, and I love the kazoo. This record and type of tunes is where my heart is at right now. Thank you, guys, wherever you may be today. Thank you again. The Nomads from Sweden, a punk band that formed around 1981, and we were just involved with a 3-track 12-inch record called She Pays the Rent, which is a tune originally written by Jeff Connolly from Boston, but we heard the tune Nitroglycerin Shrieks reverberating within our skulls. It is on Homestead Records and Dutch East India Trading, which is its parent label. Thank you for tuning in and checking out Stodd's Wet Groove Records, show number 6. The Yearns of Returns are creepy. 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
2: 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My name is DJ Brewfoot, and this is the inaugural episode of the Twang Club Radio Hour. I'll be spinning 2 hours of twangy records for you today. Yes, that's 2 twang for the price of 1. When you hear twang, you might think it's going to be a bunch of honky-tonk and two-step. And it will, but it will also be a lot of other things. I spin music from all along the twang spectrum. Whatever that is. What you're listening to right now is Friends of Dean Martinez, All the Pretty Horses, from 1995. Features Joey Burns and John Convertino from Calexico, and Bill Elm on the lap steel. Next up is Robbie Fulks with Every Kind of Music But Country,

That was Athol's own Kenny Roberts with Boogie Woogie Yodel Song. Before that was Merle Haggard and the Strangers with Drink Up and Be Somebody. Maddox Brothers and Rose with Whoa Sailor. Hank Thompson with Honky Tonk Girl. BR549 with Little Ramona. Gone Hillbilly Nuts. The Bottle Rockets with Idiot's Revenge. And we started that off with Robbie Fulks with Every Kind of Music But Country. Right now you're listening to Lloyd Green doing the song Lovin' Machine, which was a hit for Johnny Paycheck. And Lloyd Green was a steel guitar player, and this was produced by Aubrey Mayhew, who was known for his Little Darlin' recordings. And the album is called Sweet Cheeks, and has one of the greatest album covers you'll ever see. Next, we're going to step back from the country a little bit and explore some other areas of the twang spectrum, starting off with Amos Milburn, Down the Road a Piece.

I saw you going down the street the other night. I wasn't going to where I'd been while I was going. You know I should have liked last year some of that good boogie woogie tonight. You mean some of that fat boogie? That's what I mean. Well, that's what I mean.

That was Eddie Cochran with The Train Kept Rollin'. Before that was Marty Robbins with Maybelline. Yes, he did things other than cowboy songs. And before that was Bill and Boyd with Mama Don't Like No Music. Paul Gayton and Annie Laurie with Ain't Gonna Let You In. And Amos Milburn started us off with Down the Road a Piece. The name of this radio show came from an event that I've been doing for a while called Twang Club. And I love spinning jump blues, rockabilly, western swing, country, and showing how they're all kind of connected through history. And I also collect records, of course, like pretty much everybody on the station. And I have a couple fun buying strategies for finding obscure records that usually end up working out for me. And this next set is all bands whose names are taken from Western geographical places. And so far, every record that I bought from a band name that is a Western place name has been at least pretty good. And always had at least one great song. So, here are 1, 2, 3, 4, 5, 6, 7 bands, all named after places in the American West. And all these records are pretty solid, some better than others, but a couple are really fantastic. Hope you like them.

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You just heard the song Ride Mama Ride by Ivar Avenue Reunion. Before that was Navasota with Heat of the Night, Missouri with Got That Fever, Santa Fe with Memphis is a Woman, Houston with Pretty Millie, Rio Grande with Wish I Could See You Again, and Taos with Think I'll Wait. Those are all songs from between about 1970 and 1973, I believe. All of the bands except for Santa Fe put out exactly one album. However, Ivar Avenue Reunion featured Charlie Musselwhite on the harp. So there's at least one familiar name. Next up is a block of songs from current artists, because the twang never dies. First up, it's Charlie Marie with a premiere of sorts from her upcoming album, Signs. This song is called Namaste.

That was Caroline Rose with the song Yip Yip Yow, which they surprisingly released yesterday. That song was supposed to come out quite a while ago, and there was some sort of issue with the record label, I think, or something. I can't remember, but it's a nice surprise to have it released yesterday. Before that was the Neon Moons with Stoned on a Country Song, which is a band that I recently came across and really love the new record, and that song especially really hits for me. Before that was my good buddy Abe Loomis with his song Book of Love. He's been playing that song out for a while, and he finally got a demo together. And I want to share it with you guys. That's a premiere, of course. And before that was Nick and Rosie with the song Cool Rock. And that's featuring Rosie Porter, who's a local hero by way of California, and who opened the show for Charlie Marie that I promoted at the Shea in Turner's Falls. And if you're listening to this, that show has already happened, and I'm sure it was awesome. And hope you're there. And if not, you probably missed out. Alright, my last full set is going to be a block of 90s and early 2000s local bands. Stuff that's been a favorite of mine for a long time, and hope you like it too. I'm going to start off with the Scud Mountain Boys doing Down and Writing from their first album, Pine Box.

You just heard Angry Johnny and the Killbillies, The Creep, from their first album, Hankenstein. They were the first band I ever saw at a bar when I was 17, and it was at the Bay State, and they are always close to my heart. Before that was Ware River Club with Burn, Drunk Stuntmen with Out of Bed, Fancy Trash with In the Rain, Blood Oranges with Hinges, Tree Fort with Your Best Friend, Low Fine with Words Like We, and we started off with Scud Mountain Boys, Down in Writing. And you are now listening to Scud Mountain Boys from a plexi that came out in, I think it's Bucketful of Brains magazine, but known as Bob to its friends. It was a split plexi with Blur, of all people. I have one more song for you, and that's my semi-official theme song of Ole Slewfoot, from where I took my DJ name. And this is the first version I ever heard by BR549. I have since collected many versions, and we'll end the show with them until I run out. I hope you enjoyed the show. I hope it sounded okay. I will endeavor to make it sound better in the future, every time, until it gets perfect. Or close to it. I kind of jerry-rigged this whole thing. And, yeah, I hope your ears aren't bleeding, and I hope you can hear everything alright. And thanks for listening.

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This is Found Futures with your host Severin. It's a nice, kind of cloudy, warm day here in Greenfield. Have kind of a different array of stuff to go for the show. Let's jump right into it. This first track is a track by Stereolab, and followed up by some Bjork

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I'm your host, Severin. I hope everyone's having a nice springtime. There's so much that we're carrying and holding in the world, and I hope that everyone can remind themselves that they don't have to hold all those things alone, and to reach out to those around for support and solidarity. The first track we heard was by Stereolab called If You Remember, I Forgot How to Dream. Next, we heard Frosty and then Aurora by Bjork. Next, we're going to listen to a song called Circles by Artificial Go, and then some more fun stuff planned for the rest of the hour. All right.

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This is your host, Severin. That last song was Time Out for Fun by Devo. It's been 4 months since the U.S. escalated its blockade on Cuba. Right now, 90 miles from the closest U.S. coastline, our Cuban siblings are without potable water, electricity, without refrigeration, and fresh food, without medicine, no garbage pickup, no toilets that flush. Living inside of the belly of the beast of imperialism is something that I think is weighing on so many of us on a daily basis. And so much of change towards better systems starts within us and starts with a rigorous daily practice towards re-energizing towards something new and better. But today I'm holding folks in Cuba in my heart and hoping for change.

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This is Found Futures. The last track we heard was Come With Me by Tanya Maria, a really amazing Brazilian musician. I love her frenetic piano playing and vocal stylings. Really fun stuff. Before that was Acra Electronica by African Head Charge. And the one before that was La Fama by Rosalia. The next two tracks are by some of my all-time favorite musicians. The next one will be The Hymn by Alice Coltrane, followed up by Future by Sun Ra. And then hopefully squeeze in a few more songs before the end of my hour here. Thanks for tuning in.

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The last track was A Single Petal of a Rose by Ben Webster, one of my favorite tenor saxophone players. Previous to that was Chest Full of Bees by Cole Polis and Nat Harvey. Before was Future by Sun Ra. And then before that was The Hymn by Alice Coltrane. In the era of algorithmic listening and AI technologies being thrust upon us, listening to human-curated music is a worthwhile thing. And so all of us here appreciate you tuning in and listening to our shows and the energy that we put into them each week. Something like sharing sound or space or just the present moment together is such a worthwhile thing to be leaning into these days. This next track, and probably the last track for my hour, is by Portland, Oregon-based artist Galen Tipton, called Snow Elves. Hope you have a good rest of your week.

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2: There's no place for you here in the future. 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
4: 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Coming up next.
5: The Beatles are great, Bobby and Sesto. And the Beatles are great. The Beatles are great. They're great.
6: I love them. I don't care what anybody thinks. I love the Beatles for them, and I'll always love them. Even when I'm 105 and an old grandmother, I love them. And Paul McCartney, if you are listening, Adrian from Brooklyn loves you with all her heart.
7: Rock and roll music, if you like it, and if you feel it, you can't help but move to it. That's what happens to me. I can't help it. I mean, I have to move around. I can't stand still. I've tried it, and I can't do it.
8: Now, wait a minute. I wanted to say to Elvis Presley and the country that this is a real, decent, fine boy.

0: Hi, this is Chris Porter from Atkinson, New Hampshire, and you're listening to the Mop Tops and the King with Steve Chelmsford.
1: It was a night, ooh, what a night it was, it really was, such a night.

0: Elvis covering The Drifters with Such a Night. It was released on the Elvis's Back album on April 8th, 1960. Elvis was back from the army, and his fans were in heaven. Yes, they were.
1: Thank you very much.
0: Such a Night was also released as a single 4 years later, during the height of Beatlemania, and peaked at number 16 on Billboard's Hot 100. Before that, we heard from the Beatles from 1964 with A Hard Day's Night, the title track to their first movie. The song was written by John and Paul. It includes that famous opening guitar chord, which I think still remains a mystery to some. The movie was a big hit, and the song hit number one in the UK and the USA. My name is Steve Chelmsford, and I'd like to welcome you to another episode of The Mop Tops and The King, an hour of Beatles and Elvis music with some fun surprises in between. Today's episode is number 753, and I hope you enjoy today's show. Let's head back to 1965. Here are the Beatles with another song written by John and Paul. Drive My Car.

0: This is the king. You're listening to me and Steve. Some guys that say, yeah, yeah, yeah, on the MTK Radio Network.
1: This next song was recorded by Frank Sinatra, and it's called My Way. I don't know the words to it, so I have to read it, if you don't mind.

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1: Elvis recorded live on stage in Rapid City, South Dakota on June 21st, 1977, covering Frank Sinatra with My Way. The song was released as a single on October 3rd of 1977, just 6 weeks after Elvis's death. The track hit number one on the Cashbox Country Chart, number 22 on Billboard's Hot 100. My name is Steve Chelmsford. 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
2: My theory is that when it comes to important subjects, there's only two ways a person can answer. Which way they choose tells you who that person is. For instance, there's only two kinds of people in the world, Beatles people and Elvis people. Now, Beatles people can like Elvis, and Elvis people can like Beatles, but nobody likes them both equally. Somewhere, you have to make a choice, and that choice tells you who you are.
1: It is a very interesting theory, but for those of you who may be listening to the show for the very first time, I like Elvis and the Beatles equally. I really do.
3: Thank you very much.
1: It's time now to venture across the Atlantic Ocean to visit with our very dear friend in the north of England, Mr. Derek Shelmerdine, with this week's Beatles Unraveled.
4: Welcome to another Beatles Unraveled. I'm Derek Shelmerdine, author of the book Rock and Roll Unraveled. Greetings from Harrogate in the north of England. Alan Parsons worked with the Beatles as an engineer on the Abbey Road and Let It Be albums. Alan Parsons also provides 3 degrees of separation with Pink Floyd. He worked with Floyd on Dark Side of the Moon and achieved a Grammy nomination for Best Engineered Album Non-Classical. Interestingly enough, another Beatles engineer, Norman Hurricane Smith, also went to work with Pink Floyd and produced many of their 1960s recordings. From the mid-1970s to mid-80s, he had a string of UK hit albums as the Alan Parsons Project. He also found chart success working with Jeff Beck, The Hollies, Roy Wood, and a host of others. In the early 70s, his connection with the Beatles returned. He worked with Paul McCartney's Wings on their Wildlife and Red Rose Speedway albums. Lots more stories on my website, rockandrollunraveled.com, and back to you, Steve, and your fabulous Mop Tops and the King show.
1: Thank you very much, Derek. Always a pleasure and always a fascinating topic. So let's delve into the Alan Parsons Project, a very interesting connection to the Beatles. From 1982, here's their biggest hit, Eye in the Sky.

0: Elvis from April of 1958 with Don'tcha Think It's Time. It was the B-side to Elvis's Wear My Ring Around Your Neck single, and it was released just a few weeks after Elvis became a member of the U.S. Army. He was now Private Presley.
1: Thank you very much.
0: Don'tcha Think It's Time came in at number 21 on Billboard's Hot 100. Before that, we heard from the Alan Parsons Project with Eye in the Sky. It's all part of our 3 degrees separation of Elvis and the Beatles. Alan Parsons was an engineer on 2 Beatle albums. My name is Steve Chelmsford. 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
2: This guy comes to the door and I said, yeah, I didn't recognize him. I said, who are you? He said, I'm Jesus. So I just kind of looked at him and I said, well, you better come in then. You know, what are you going to do? So I got the kettle on. I said, you want a cup of tea? I said, well, you know, I've got to treat him right. You never know. You know, he just... So it was fine, and I was just chatting away, and he seemed like a great bloke and that. So I said, do you want to come to a session? He said, yeah. I said, you'll have to be very quiet and just sit in a corner, though. I said, I don't want to upset everyone, you know. And I, Lord knows what they're going to think, you know. So I went around. I just sort of said, this guy, he says he's Jesus, you know. I don't know, but... I'm not taking any chances. Is it okay if he sits in the corner? So he sat there for the session on Fixing the Hole. We just made the record, said goodnight. I've never seen him since.

0: The Beatles, from their groundbreaking album, Sgt. Pepper's Lonely Hearts Club Band, released in May of 1967. Fixing a Hole, written by Paul McCartney. Beatles producer George Martin plays the harpsichord on the track. My name is Steve Chelmsford. 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
1: I'm Mark with a K from Haverhill, Massachusetts. 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

0: Hi there, this is Judy from Cape Town in South Africa. 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
1: You say that your lives have altered since the Maharishi, that they've got more meaning or purpose or more fun or something.
2: I think our lives have been altering all the time. That's what life is. It's one continuous alteration, and you keep altering until you've made yourself perfect or as near perfect as you're capable. We have altered a little more, probably, since meeting Maharishi, because we've got something more to work on now. I mean, before we've known, I've been under the impression that meditation and yoga, things like that, have held the answer, personally. And yet I haven't actually had any form of teaching, whereas when Maharishi came around, though, he was ready to teach us.

0: The Beatles, from their 1968 White Album with Sexy Sadie, written by John Lennon. The original working title of the song was Maharishi. The song dealt with John's disillusionment with the Maharishi Mahesh Yogi, the Beatles' one-time guru. Turns out the Maharishi was not as enlightened as John Lennon once believed. Before that, we heard from Elvis from 1964 with the title track to his 14th movie, Kissin' Cousins. It hit number 12 on Billboard's Hot 100. The film featured Elvis playing two roles, an Air Force officer and his distant hillbilly cousin. You're listening to The Mop Tops and The King.
1: I'm sorry, Glenn. I was planning to call you tomorrow. I've been putting it off because it's been complicated.
2: I love you, Irene. What's complicated about
1: Glenn,
2: that?
1: Glenn, it isn't that simple.
2: I want to marry you. Are you worried about what people will say?
1: No, it's more important than that.
2: I don't care what people say.
1: Glenn, would you listen? Please sit down.
2: I love you. I got the idea that you love me, too. Can we talk about that?
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1: From 1965, The Beatles covering Larry Williams with Bad Boy. You can find it on their Beatles 6 album, released on Capitol Records in the USA on June 14th, 1965. Before that, we heard from Elvis with the title track to his 7th movie, Wild in the Country, released in 1961. It was a dramatic role for Elvis. A pretty good movie, too. I enjoyed it. Elvis falls in love with an older woman.
2: Thank you. You're beautiful.
1: My name is Steve Chelmsford. 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

0: That's all.
1: You just stand here. You get them. You understand? You'll get the whole thing. Now, everybody, I'll stand in line, and I want... Hey, what are the Rich Brothers doing here? What are they doing?
2: I was... Hey, young man, if you want an autograph, will you stand in the back there?
0: Uh-uh.
2: I don't care who you are. Everybody wants...
0: I'm Elvis Presley.
2: You're Elvis.
0: You kidding?
2: I know Elvis Presley better than I know the A&P Gypsies. Are you kidding?
0: You do?
2: I know Elvis Presley, 6 feet tall. He's big shoulders. He's got lovely hair, and he's got blue eyes, and... Elvis Presley!

0: Thank you.
1: Elvis recorded live on stage at Madison Square Garden the evening of June 10th, 1972. He was covering Arthur Crudup with That's All Right, the song that started Elvis's career back in 1954. Here are the Beatles in downtown London, up on the roof on January 30th, 1969, with I've Got a Feeling.
2: I've got a feeling deep inside, oh yeah.

0: Where has the time gone? My name is Steve Chelmsford. I'd like to thank you for joining me today on the Mop Tops and the King. I hope you've enjoyed today's show. Special thanks to Jennifer Cabay, Derek Shelmerdine, and all the stations that carry the show. Thank you very much. But most of all, thank you. We'll see you next week. Bye-bye.
1: Thank you very much.

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0: 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It's time for Legs Up and Dancing.
1: The show is about to start. 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
0: Or have a blast radio. Don't say anything less or anything more. That's it. Just those two simple words. Have a blast radio. Tube City Online. Here we go. Let's get started with El Martino. A lot of different songs for you tonight, honey. Don't forget the number here is 508-322-1115 if you have a request. Again, that's 508-322-1115, and I'll mention all the stations we're on shortly.

The one and only Mr. El Martino to start us off. And we'll kick it off with the Supremes. We're going to do Baby Love.

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No sweet Serena Petunia. Off to the start and off to the races. Oh, Mercedes-Benz. 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Every day of the week, you can find Lady Di. And you can always listen, you know, live at Tube City Online. Just go to Alexa and say, Alexa, Tube City Online Radio. Don't say any more or any less. Okay, darling? And also, you can just get it at Have a Blast Radio. All on Alexa, honey. As long as you have iTunes or TuneIn or one of those, it's all free. It doesn't cost anything. Okay, honey? Oh, and on Twitch, of course, which is, I forget what they call it now, X or something like that. It's the same times as Tube City Online. Well, let's get dancing, honey. And let's get singing. She's Always a Woman by the Celtic Thunder. Here we go.

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0: 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She only reveals what she wants you to see.
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1: 1977.

0: 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Always a woman to me. Oh, yes, indeed. Billy Joel did that too and made it very popular. And I thought that's the one that I picked, but, you know, so much for thinking that's what I did. Oh, sweet Sarah. Here's one we call. If I ever need a lady, I'll call you. You country and western people, here you go. Thanks for all your requests this week, by the way.
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1: Check inside your sweetheart. 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

0: Now if I call him on the telephone and tell him that I'm all alone,
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1: The one and only Tim Euro. Ah, my sweetheart. Down in WOMR, introduced me to Tim Euro years ago. Oh, thank you, John Boy. And here we go now with a little bit of Richard. Sending me some loving, honey.
2: Send me some loving.
1: When's the last time you ever heard this song, honey?

There you go. That was from his CD that was released in 2002, believe it or not, called Keep a Knockin', the Best of Little Richard Boy. And it has 24 songs on it. So there you go, Little Richard. He's just done some songs besides the Shouting Ones, son. Here we go with I'll Be Around by the Spinners.

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It was Henry Wadsworth Longfellow, American poet. 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Oh, you know, Katie Lang did this song. And thank you so much, Dolores, for requesting it. It's called Three Cigarettes in an Ashtray. And she said, well, you'd sing along with Don't Fit Patsy Cline. There's tons. Sometimes I keep saying I'm going to do an evening of Patsy Cline and a few others. We'll mix them up, honey. And anyway, here we go, your song, Three Cigarettes in an Ashtray.

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1: This is the original recording as well.

one Pepsi and that one cigarette, honey. But I'm telling you, if you ever watch, I think there's a DVD or a CD or whatever they call it out. Now you can watch a Katie Lang. She just goes crazy over this, and people went crazy over her singing it because she's done a fantastic, fantastic, beautiful, beautiful routine or singing this song. Here we go with a little bit of Rhythm of the Rain by the Cascades. Oh, there's a lot of rain here lately. Way back, oh my, 1963. I listen to the rhythm of the fall. Sing along, folks. Tell me.

Pitter-pitter-pitter-pitter-pitter. Well, listen to the phone. Big shout-out to my neighbor here, my dear friend, Ursula, and I hope she's listening. I also want to say best of luck, and I hope he's doing well. I haven't heard back from them yet. It's Bob Isadora, who had some more surgery yesterday, and I hope he's doing well, and I'll be talking to him. And congratulations to my dear friends, very, very close dear friends, Diane and Val, from the Ravenwood Guest House, celebrating their 50th years together. Got a little pity picking soul. Beautiful, beautiful people. So thank you all and everybody else and anybody out there that's having a happy anniversary and all that stuff. I had a request for silver and gold just a few minutes ago, so I'll try and pull that up if I can. Okay, Donna? And again, the number here is, you know, when you want to request, live on the air, 508-322-1115. And don't be shy about it, okay? And I want to say a special thank you to Baby Marine's mom, who's always listened to Lady Di. Thank you so much and texting me all the time. And I hope all the folks down in Florida are listening. Okay, darling? So anyway, here we go. Keep on going, darling. Oh, sweet Serenope Petunias. Oh, yes. Where am I here? I'm right here. That's where I am. Okay, let's play some more music, like a little bit of Tears of a Clown by Smokey Robinson and the Miracles.

Hey, special shout out to Richard Chris from Hamburger, Germany. Oh, thank you so much. And all the, I guess that is all the armies of servicemen and women that are in Guam. Oh, people listen to from Guam all the time. Used to call me all the time. Pass it around to people. Oh, sweet Sarah. Here we go. We're coming up with a little bit of Celine Dion, and I understand she's doing a little better now, but we shall see. I'm alive, Celine Dion.

0: Celine Dion, honey, and I understand she's doing a little better, and I thought she was going to do something special over in France, but I don't know for sure, so I'm not going to say too much about it, okay, honey? Oh, sweet Sarah, no petunias. Oh, we're going to keep on going here with some more music, because I have a lot. Where's the time gone to?
1: Did you know you can dance and sing along with Lady Di around the world?
0: Did you know that, darling? Of course.
2: Don't you know by heart?
1: Golden Oldies with Lady Di.
0: That's right, honey. Golden Oldies. And I hope you enjoy and can sing along wherever you are. I tried try not to sing along with it and so forth, or harmonize, whatever we're going to call it. But then the phone starts ringing, or the emails start calling, or the texts or whatever. But, you know, I guess some like it, some hate it. So I just hope that most of you will enjoy it anyway. Here we're going to do one from you called "Said Bring It On Home to Me." The one and only is Mr. Sam Cooke. In 1963, in the Harlem Square Club.

The one and only Mr. Sam Cooke. You can't beat him. Oh, sweet Sarah. Speaking of can't beat him, you can't beat this guy either, honey. You are the only one. Go note to all you people down in Orleans, Sarah. Ricky Nelson.

I love that little Ricky Nelson, honey darling. And I guess I'm not alone with all the requests that you get from it. Here we go now with a little bit of Lover's Make. It's called All I Have to Do Is Dream and More by Jive Bunny and the Master Mixers. I've never heard this one before, so enjoy.

won't listen to the falling rain. Hey, I never played that before. I just happened to come around it, about it, or whatever. And it says, lovers mix, all I have to do is dream, and more. And I thought, well, that's just lovers do. That was going to be one song. That was by Jive Bunny and the Master Mixers. I love it. Ah, oh, sweet Sarah. Speaking of love, darling, help me make it through the night by the one and only Olivia Newton-John.

Special welcome to the Boston Prime Timers who are tuning in tonight. Thank you so much for your email. Yes, indeed. Remember, if you want to email me during the program, no hesitation. Just go to Lady Di, LadyDi, legs, LAGGS, legs up at gmail.com. Two G's because it's two legs, honey. I just did an interview for a new book coming out on WOMR, and they talk about Lady Di and Lady Di's program and so forth. And all the happenings there down in Provincetown at the wonderful station WOMR, and with the director John Braden. Here we go with a little bit of O'Carroll by Neil Sedaka.

Oh, the one I knew, Neil Sedaka, passed away this time. You know, I was looking at some of the songs, you know, like Twisting the Night Away and so forth, and several other ones. And a lot of them, you know, were 60 years old this year. 60 years old. Oh, my heavens be. A lot of the songs. And they're still going strong. And, you know, and well after we're gone, our grandchildren or whatever, nieces and nephews, they will be going repeating all these songs, because a lot of the young folks nowadays are going back to all the songs of the 60s. Even AI is doing it. So, but anyway, we're not AI. We're just live and here, honey. Just like Percy Sledge when she says, or he says, or they say, when a man loves a woman, honey. Oh, Mercedes Benz. Way back in 1966.

0: Yeah, Percy Sledge, honey. That was his big, big soul hit for him around the world. But he died at the age of 73. God love his little pity picking soul. And so many people now are doing it on different things. Here we go with what becomes of a broken heart.
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0: Must be the top of the hour. And I look at the clock and sure enough, it is. Oh, and songs you can sing and dance along to, honey. All right, and your request, don't forget, you can call in during the program here right now at 508-322-1115. That's on Friday nights only. That's the direct line here. So when I do the live show, I also record it so I can send it out to the other stations for all different times. But right now, you want to call on Friday nights, which is U.S. time. You can give us a call anytime at 508-322-1115 or simply go to the and email me. Email me anytime, okay, darling? And I'm unanimous in that. Oh, sweet Sarah, no petunias. So here we go with a little bit of song you're going to love too. What Becomes of a Broken Heart by Jimmy Ruffin.

Well, there you go. What becomes of a brokenhearted? Okay, and we heard actually from Eddie. And Eddie said, would you please add the island of Guam to your list of people listen to you? Well, thank you so much, Eddie. I appreciate that. And he says, I have a lot of friends that are in the service down in Guam, and I just want to say hi to them. Tell them that Eddie said hi. I said, well, Eddie says hi to all you people out there. All right, you got it, honey? Oh, absolutely. So the island of Guam, I think it's not owned by the United States or something like that, but we have a lot of service men and women down there. Here we go with a little bit of Otis Redding right now. Thank you so much again, Eddie. On the Dock of the Bay, here we go. If you'd like a dedication to anybody, anniversary, birthday, or whatever, just let me know. I'll be glad to do it for you. Otis Redding.

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Here we go with one, honey, called Dixie Rock is the singer, and there's called There's Always Me. First time I haven't heard of this one, so here we go. It's coming.

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It really is by him. 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And now coming up here is one of my favorite songs and one of my favorite singers, Izzy. But as a matter of fact, somebody asked me, Somewhere Over the Rainbow, who really made it very popular? Well, actually, Judy Garland did it. But the most popular version in the world, believe it or not, is by Izzy. And a little Hawaiian friend. It's too late, too bad that he passed, pardon me. So early in life. But here we go with Izzy and What a Wonderful World. You're going to a few other things, but listen to it. Here we go. It's also Alien Farben, Izzy himself, and Robin Schulz sing this song. Over the Rainbow, a little different version. So listen closely to it, a little faster and so forth.

Now, there you go. That was Robin Schulz singing most of that. But the song is by Alien Farben and Izzy and Robin Schulz. And I thought for sure that it was Izzy going to be singing too. But you know what thought did? Oh, sweet Sarah. Ooh, it's time I can't help myself, honey. 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

Canada. The one and only Vince Gill, darling. Talking about him and his wife. Way back in 1991, from his album Pockets Full of Gold.

0: 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Go to their website, darling. You'll find tons of stuff that's going on. 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They're located in Provincetown at 389 Commercial Street and at the Icon of Fine Arts Work Center, well, on Pearl Street. 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Also, it says if you're looking for a connection for community and conversation, join the new LGBTQIA plus social group. The meeting connect with other people of that LGBTA1IQ. You have to be 18 or older for a relaxing evening and conversation, community building, and fun. So whether you're new to the area, hoping to make friends, or simply want to feel more connected, this is a welcome space for you. Their next visit will be at the Herman Meeting Room at the Falmouth Public Library on Wednesday, May the 20th, and also on June the 17th. They meet once a month there, so you can go with you get and see it. That's at the Falmouth Public Library. And if I don't get there myself to say hello to people, say hello from Lady Di, will you please? Also, save the date on the Pride Picnic on Saturday, June 20th, 4 to 7 p.m. at the Yarmouth Senior Center. That's at the Yarmouth Senior Center in Yarmouth, Massachusetts. And you can always give them a call and check them out. Okay, that's the LGBTQ+ Senior Friends. All right, thank you so much for that. I appreciate it indeed for all you wonderful people. And if you have a public announcement or anything, just let me know, because Lady Di is always here for you, honey. I'm always here trying to bring the beat of the music in your hearts here on listener-supported radio stations, okay? All over the world, and I'm unanimous when I tell you that, yeah? Because I try to play, classic music. Never goes out of style here with Lady Di. So we're going on 26 years for Legs Up and Dancing. It was so nice, and I was at the Cape Cod Symphony, and they had Elvis Presley the last time I was there. And it was really, really, what a great show. I thought it was Tony, but you know what? I forget. I'm getting old. I didn't remember who in the heck it was. So if you're listening, Tony, just give me a call and let me know that it was you. I apologize. You know, people change and look differently. Here we go. Let's get some more music, darling.
1: 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The baddest DJ on the planet.
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0: Thank you, darling. Here we go with Only the Lonely, Roy Orbison. The one and only Roy Orbison.
3: Only the lonely.
0: 1961.
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Here we go. It's San Francisco. Be sure to wear the flowers there, honey. I got so many songs.

0: Well. 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I thought
1: it's requests or something on the line that they're calling, but I think it's something else. Well, anyway, that's what I had. Anyway, here we go. A little bit of Willie Nelson. Don't you ever get tired of hurting me.

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Oh, yeah, this is Willie Nelson and, of course, Ray Price. And that call was from Tweety. Don't forget, it's National Pizza Day or something like that.

That's the first time I actually heard that version of Willie Nelson and Ray Price singing that thing together, because Ray Price made it very, very popular. Oh, anyway, there you go, Dylan. Here we go. Keep on going now, because, oh, my Lord, look what time it is already. My Broken Souvenir by Pussycats.

there. That was actually track number 7 from their CD way back in 2001, 25 John the Mississippi. But they had the 29 songs on there. It's a great group. It really is. And speaking of, we got to keep on going here. Oh, my, look, we got time. Here we go. Reba McEntire requests, Why Can't He Be You? Patsy Cline did this, but this is her version. Shall we dance on it?

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I thought I had it off. It's just a good version of this thing anyway. Oh, my heavens. Elvis Presley. Love me.

0: tear the house down.
1: There you go, the twist, honey. Could it be I'm falling in love by the Spinners? Try and get as many in as I can in here for you, honey. 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
1: Turn out the lights.
2: The party's over, darling. I am so sorry.
1: They say that all good things must end. Call it a night.
2: The party's over.
1: And tomorrow starts the same old thing again.
2: You know that, darling. Well, you know, it's almost 2 minutes before closing time. I want to say special thanks to all the wonderful, wonderful people of the armed service men and women around the world. Be careful. And to all our wonderful veterans, thank you so much. Because we're here because of what you have done for us today and always and in the past. Hey, don't forget, if you have some requests, please email Lady Dye. That's Lady Dye, LadyDi, Lakes, LagesUP at gmail.com. Or text me. All right, or anything. You know the number here is 508-322-1115. I'll get those. You can text me on that, too, as well. Love you guys, and I'm unanimous. Don't forget to hug somebody today, especially your children and your pets, because it's unconditional love. And when you do hug somebody, for heaven's sakes, you know, if it is for the first time, don't be embarrassed enough to just go straight ahead. Tell them, say, I don't shake hands, I hug. That's what I say. And then I touch them cheek to cheek and then lightly turn your chin towards each other. They love it. And afterwards, oh, that's so different.

playing double. 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See you next week. 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
1: 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You MF and that sense. What is the word, good sir? Welcome to the show. 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
1: We are live. Which is funny. I was told we got to cut back on, well, not we, but like we as a station have to cut back on the live parts because with how often our shows are replayed. We're not live all the time.
2: Oh.
1: You know? We're I guess live is not the word.